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0: Quiet Storm, remembering our brother, Freddie Jackson. Remember that song, Tasty Love? And tonight, I am going to pay homage to this man who is leaving a legacy of catalog that relates and connects to so many times in our lives. I'm Lenny Green. It's an honor to be in your space tonight. And look, if you'd like to give me a call, please do so. 212-545-1075. If you can't get me on the love lines, please drop me an email, LennyGreenTQS@gmail.com. I'm honored to have another brother of ours on the love lines with me tonight, a man who's no strings to any of us. He's preparing for a show next month, the day after Thanksgiving, in New York City at the Palladium. And that is the man who gave us hit after hit, talks about you sexy ladies. I got Lilo Thomas with me on the love line tonight. My brother.
1: Hey, how's it going?
0: You know, it's a heavy night, heavy day, because Freddie Jackson has been close to me. He's been close to you. You know, y'all with the same production company with Melba Moore.
1: Yes. We started out doing background singing together, you know.
0: Wow.
1: When I heard, I just had to take a minute. I broke down a little bit because I just spoke to him. And, you know, we were supposed to actually do the show in November, was supposed to be he and I. He said he wasn't feeling well, so I just told him to take care of himself and, you know, we'll do another show another time. And to hear this news, man, it just really crushed me. That brother was, he was an amazing brother, you know.
0: Yeah.
1: He toured with me for a year and a half, even before before he did his big records and stuff, he was on the road with me.
0: As a background singer?
1: As a background singer, yeah. Yeah.
0: I would have loved to see that moment. Wow, that's great, man. You were on some of his recordings as well, right?
1: Absolutely. I did You Are My Lady with him.
0: What was it like being in the studio?
1: It was just fun. We would just laugh and just do stupid things. And, you know, he was always a practical joker. So he always had something that he would catch you off guard with, you know. He was just a warm, wonderful person.
0: 100%. Lilo, thank you for sharing that with us tonight, man. You know, we'll keep Freddie, of course, and his family in our prayers. Life is short, ladies and gentlemen. Celebrate your life to the fullest. Make sure you come out to see Lilo Thomas. Tell everyone where it's going to be in November, man.
1: It's going to be at the Palladium, 42nd Street, the new Palladium, on November 27th.
0: It's going to be a special night. A remembrance of Freddie in the spiritual. So his presence will definitely be there. But thank you for taking that moment of time to share your memory about our brother Freddie.
1: Yeah, thank you.
0: I'm going to drop that song, You Are My Lady. If you listen real close, maybe you can hear Lilo Thomas's voice in the background. I'm paying tribute tonight to Freddie on the Quiet Storm.

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0: Welcome to the Quiet Storm. It's Tuesday night, and unfortunately, our brother, who has given us 11 number one hits over the years, Freddie Jackson, transitioned earlier today. Our hearts are heavy, and quite a few of his friends are tapping in, but I want to tap into you and to you. Shout out to our family that's locked in all throughout the tri-state in New York. You know, Freddie was a Harlem cat. He knew Harlem, loved Harlem very, very well. But I know he's well-loved across the country and all over the world, for that matter. Shout out to our new family members who's just joined us from Gainesville, Florida. Sorry to kind of start off our week like this, but, you know, life is kind of unpredictable. And when someone close to us, as Freddie has been, family, beyond family, when something like this happens, we want to give full flowers and honor and remembrance of the brother. So 212-545-1075. I just gave you Love Me Down. I'm going to hit you off with another favorite of yours called Nice and Slow, but thank you for reaching out to me tonight. What's your name and what's your thoughts or memories of Freddie Jackson? Hi.
1: Yes, how you doing? This is Love Yourself, Phyllis. Yes, I'm a Harlem girl. I teach in Harlem, and I always teach about loving yourselves, and we absolutely love Freddie Jackson. What an amazing, amazing singer, performer. Just wonderful guy.
0: Have you ever had a chance to see him perform?
1: Yes, absolutely. He did the Circle of Sisters back in, I think, 1999, and I had the pleasure of being a part of that, and I saw Freddie Jackson. Absolutely amazing. One of my favorite songs, Nice and Slow. Oh, my gosh. So, so amazing.
0: Well, I'm going to play it for you. Thank you, Phyllis, for sharing your memory of Freddie with us tonight, and please keep his family in your prayers, okay?
1: Absolutely. Nice and Slow. He was so smooth, and let's hear Nice and Slow.
0: Welcome to the Quiet Storm. Call us up, because I want to hear from you tonight.

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5: By the way, for everyone listening, please understand this. 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
6: Yeah.
5: 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Not for Trey.
6: Boy.
5: Not to hear his son at all, no.
6: He will call me in a minute. Boy, let me tell you something. I listened to the show today.
5: And JJ.
6: 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You know I'm on that too, then. Pops! What up, baby?
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6: yeah,
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6: Yeah, nah. You know I'm

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12: Mostly cloudy tonight, low in the mid-60s. We'll clear out through the day tomorrow, heading toward a mostly sunny afternoon, high 82. Thursday, partly sunny, high in the low 80s. Showers, thunderstorms moving in ahead of that Gulf storm system as we head into Friday. More rain through the weekend. I'm Georgia WeatherNet meteorologist KJ Allen.
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0: quiet storm, locking you down and letting you unwind from a long day. I'm Lenny Green. Thank you for locking in with me tonight. If you've been away from social media, if you haven't had a chance to turn on the news, then you may not have heard the news about our R&B crooner, our brother, who's near and dear to all of our hearts, whether we knew him personally or not. Freddie Jackson transitioned, and it's heavy on all of us. So it's only right that I make tonight's show in honor of Brother Freddie. As many times as he's come by to sit down with me, as a matter of fact, tonight we're going to hear some of the words of Freddie Jackson. I'm going to omit Confessions of Love tonight, and we're going to highlight a couple of times when Freddie came and sat down with us and enjoyed that moment. Just came out of a song called Do You Still Love Me? And you know, we love Freddie, but we love this beautiful lady immensely as well. And she's with me on the love line. I'm talking about the one and only Melissa Morgan. Good evening. My condolences to you, because I know how close Freddie was, near and dear to your heart and to your life.
1: Oh, my God. He was my musical brother.
0: I know that's right.
1: He was my musical brother. When I first got on the scene and got signed to Capitol, he was already signed, and we both were in Hush Productions and young and at the beginning of our career. And he wrote a song for me, Heartbreaking Decisions. They got on my album and sang with me. And my first tour was with him. Wow. My first big tour was with him and Levert. And we just had a wonderful, wonderful musical sister-brother relationship, you know?
0: Yeah.
1: And I'm totally devastated, just devastated. I can't believe he's no longer going to be here with us. And that beautiful voice of his singing those love songs, oh, Gosh, I can't believe it.
0: And, you know, we shared the same thing. We shared the same middle name, and our mother's first names were the same.
1: Wow.
0: That made us come together even stronger as in the brotherhood of music. I miss that brother so much because he meant so much to me. My mom loved him to pieces. And
1: he was a sharer, you know.
0: Yeah.
1: He got nominated for the Grammys, You Are My Lady.
0: Yep.
1: And the first person he thought of to be his date was me. I said,
0: Sweet. Me,
1: you sure? He said, yes, come on, get on. We're going to the Grammys. I couldn't believe it.
0: I love it.
1: That's the first time I'm in first class, you know what I'm saying? I'm just loving it. We're talking and kiki and hollering. And people are like, shh, we're trying to sleep, you know? And we went to the Grammys, and oh my God, it was the best time. I wish he would have won.
0: Mm-hmm.
1: He did win, I think, later on, but it was just a beautiful, beautiful relationship, and he was such a beautiful, caring and sharing person. And we just did a show back in February of this year for Valentine's Day. They always wanted Melissa Morgan and Freddie Jackson for Valentine's Day because, you know, we have the love songs. Like you just said, Do You Still Love Me, You Are My Lady, you know, and Rock Me Tonight for old time's sake.
0: Timeless.
1: I'm gonna miss my musical brother. I love you, Freddie, and may you rest in heaven. Just know that we will not let your name go. We're gonna keep on praising you and your legacy because you brought it to us, and we're gonna continue it on for you.
0: For sure. What made you and Freddie re-record that Roberta Flack song that Donny Hathaway had called Back Together Again? Because you already recorded it in 2005.
1: Me. They wanted me to do a song. I was like, I need to do something with Freddie. We need to do a duet or something, you know? And all this talent sitting here, come on, let's bring it together. And so we need to do something like Back Together Again, you know, Roberta Flack and Donny Hathaway. And they were like, oh my God, brilliant. So we called him up. He's like, I'm there, you know, and like 2 days later we was in the studio recording, you know, like it was back in the day. It was a beautiful recording session, and radio just picked it up immediately, and I thank you and all of radio for showing us that love. It really made us feel really, really good. Yes.
0: That's Melissa Morgan, ladies and gentlemen, sharing her thoughts and sentiments about her musical brother. Well, Melissa, I love you to pieces, and thank you so much for taking a moment of your time tonight to impart your words.
1: Oh, thank you for calling me to allow me to say something about him. We love you, Freddie.
0: Rest in peace.
1: Yes.
0: Let's enjoy that song. This is the Quiet Storm tribute to Freddie Jackson.
2: Hey, Melissa.

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0: Rocking Inside on a Tuesday night, and your company is always a pleasure. Welcome to the Quiet Storm. I'm Lenny Green. We just heard a song from Freddie Jackson that took us back to 1991 called Do Me Again. Freddie Jackson. Yeah, in case you just joined me tonight, he has transitioned, unfortunately, last night, early this morning. Beyond a friend, a brother, has given us so much musically. Music will stay with us until the end of time, but I know a lot of hearts are heavy tonight, and I thank you for locking in. There's quite a few friends of Freddie Jackson that I was fortunate to get a hold with, and there's another brother who's beyond a friend on my love line tonight, a 90s superstar that emerged, went from the church music to the R&B, and he stays on top of the charts all the time. It's a pleasure to be having Brother Glenn Jones tap in on the love line tonight, man. Thank you for reaching out.
1: Brother.
0: I appreciate it. Yes, sir.
1: No doubt, man. No, man. Hey, man, much love to you, bro. You know, we've known each other for a lot of years, and I've known Freddie since forever. He used to make this joke. He used to tell me, he used to say, Glenn Jones, I made you. And the reason why he said that was because he sung background vocals on my record, Show Me. You know, and that was before his record came out. And Freddie was an amazing singer. He was fortunate to work with so many great songwriters and producers, you know, particularly Barry Eastman. You know, Barry, you know, did some great records on Freddie. We came up in the same era, man. You know, we all came up together, me, Freddie, and Melissa Morgan, and so many other people. And Freddie was incredibly funny. He was crazy. I mean, I used to have so much fun with him, man. He used to crack me up, man. But I love him. He's got a great body of work, man, a great legacy artist. He will be missed tremendously.
0: And funny is an understatement, because if you think he was funny when you were around him, when he came to the radio station, man, oh, it would just turn into laughter behind the scenes. It's crazy.
1: Yeah, that was him. He was that guy. You know?
0: He was that guy, man. You know, we're learning a lot tonight. I didn't know that Lilo Thomas was his background singer on You Are My Lady.
1: I didn't know that either.
0: So,
1: wow.
0: And now you're telling us that Freddie was the background singer on Show Me of your song. Unbelievable.
1: Yeah. Great guy, though. Freddie was a nice man.
0: Brother, let's keep him and his family in our prayers, and much continued success to you, my brother.
1: No doubt.
0: Thank you for sharing your thoughts with us.
1: My man.
0: That's Glenn Jones, ladies and gentlemen. Glenn Jones. I'm going to double it up, because it is a two, so I'm going to double it up with another song from Freddie. This song right here is a song that he did with Melba Moore, a woman who strongly was behind his career in helping it launch to the levels it did. Just a little bit more. As I pay homage and tribute to my brother, Freddie Jackson, I hope some of these songs are bringing back memories for you as well. Welcome to the Quiet Storm, baby.

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turns out of the quiet storm. This is truly the perfect escapism after a long day. Tonight's quiet storm is dedicated to Freddie Jackson. So I'm going to omit Confessions of Love, which is normally coming up at the top of the hour, simply to tap into you and ask you your memory, your thought of Freddie Jackson. So please stand by for that. If by chance I don't pick up on your love line, please drop me an email at LennyGreenTQS@gmail.com. And for those of you who may be wondering, well, is Sherry Shepherd coming on tonight? Due to the sudden death of Freddie Jackson, and we want to pay homage and respect to him, Miss Sherry Shepherd will definitely be on Thursday evening with us. In the meantime, let me get you to where you need to be, in a good space, appreciating the loved ones around you, and enjoying this fall, maybe somewhat chilly night. Some of you ladies had a chance over the weekend to see Joe perform. And if you did, chances are he did this one for you. And if you didn't have a chance to see him perform this weekend, please allow me to help you make that love scene right now. The ambiance is set. Welcome to the Quiet Storm.

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12: 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They say a Democrat can't win the governor's race in Georgia. 8 years ago, we came within 21 votes per precinct. 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

0: 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We will finish the job together. And I can't do it without you. 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
8: Mostly cloudy tonight, low in the mid-60s. We'll clear out through the day tomorrow, heading toward a mostly sunny afternoon, high 82. Thursday, partly sunny, high in the low 80s. Showers, thunderstorms moving in ahead of that Gulf storm system as we head into Friday. More rain through the weekend. I'm Georgia WeatherNet meteorologist KJ Allen.
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0: We are inside of the Quiet Storm. I'm Lenny Green, and this is the time of the night where I would normally get into a conversation about a subject matter relating to love and relationships, but it's all about Freddie Jackson tonight. Shout out to the Village of Harlem. That's the community. That's the circle of love that raised Freddie Jackson. Look, there was a time when Dr. Indy and I got a hold of Freddie Jackson right, I think it was on Christmas Eve. And I'm going to give you a little piece of that conversation and how it went.
1: It's so nice, Indy, to talk to you.
0: Oh, wow.
2: It's
0: really?
2: Like, wait, I don't know. Because you owe me fried chicken, mac and cheese, candy sweet potatoes, some greens. Like, you owe me dinner.
0: You see?
2: It has been like 2 years.
1: I've been cooking, but you know what happened, Indy. COVID.
2: So this is the thing. Clearly he don't have it. Put on a mask. I'll have somebody come and pick it up.
1: That's cold. You don't need to see me. You just must, like, you must think this is Sylvia. Okay?
0: The rumor said that Freddie Jackson can cook. He hasn't put out a cookbook yet.
1: I can cook, man. You know, our mothers taught us very well. Well, the Juanitas taught us very well. Now, I know my Juanita taught me, but you was probably too busy being a radio personality.
0: I want to thank you for reaching out, and I want to thank you for giving us the gift of music as you have over the years. In 2012, you gave us a Christmas album, One Wish. What do you love most about the holidays?
1: I'm a holiday Christmas guy, Thanksgiving, Christmas, especially Christmas. You know, just the family, people being together, the spiritual side of it. You know, Christ was born, and I am a believer, and I trust in his word. It just takes me into that place, especially with mother being gone.
0: Yeah.
1: It feels like that angel is with me every single year. It just sits on me and it makes me happy. It makes me feel good. I'm in a more giving spirit during this time, you know. It's just joy. When I recorded that album, it's strange. I recorded it with Barry Eastman at his house.
0: Wow.
1: And we recorded it during in the summertime. July. And it was strange because I was like, well, Barry, how do we do this? So the next day I came to the studio, so he decorated the studio with lights and Santa Claus and everything like that.
0: That's
1: and
0: true.
1: I'm like, okay, I'm in the spirit. To me, every day, Lenny, and then there is Christmas.
0: A little while ago, I just played Rock With Me Tonight. But here's a number one song from Freddie Jackson's called Do Me Again. We're inside of Confessions of Love. I'm opening up the love lines for you to confess your thoughts and memories of Freddie Jackson. Drop me an email if you can't get me on the love line. But welcome to the Quiet Storm, tribute to my brother.

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quiet storm. Virgo could even go down to our levers that are tapped in and locked in nice and tight at Lake Charles and the CSRA in Augusta. Milwaukee, thank you for locking in. Athens in Albany, Georgia, thank you for being here. The Lovers in Bryan College Station, Texas, in the Village of Harlem, Boogie Down Bronx, Brooklyn, all throughout New Jersey, from Edgewater and Teaneck and Hackensack, all the way down to the Jersey Shore, Maplewood, East Orange, West Orange, Stamford, Connecticut, Staten Island, Long Island,

0: a little heavy-hearted, like a lot of us tonight.
1: Yeah, I definitely feel that. It's not easy hearing the news. I tell you, it's real hard. But when I think about Freddie, it takes me all the way back to the mid-80s. I was in college at the time. I wasn't in a relationship. I wasn't in a serious relationship. But I tell you, when you listen to that Rock With Me Tonight, for old time's sake, you are my lady. Oh, and let's not forget Jam Tonight. Okay. He just made me feel like I can't wait to be in a relationship so that I could really feel what he's singing.
0: Yeah.
1: You know what I mean?
0: Yeah. He brought all that emotion to the music.
1: He really did. And when I think about Freddie, I think of the Apollo. I remember watching him on the Apollo, just listening to his silky voice, those incredible shoulder pads. You remember when Freddie used to shimmy them shoulders?
0: Hey, I got on his case about the shoulder pad situation. He cracked up. So
1: you did?
0: Yeah, oh, I had to.
1: But wow.
0: We'll never forget Freddie. Freddie has left an indelible mark on all of us in some special kind of way. So I'm glad you had a chance to see him, enjoy him, and most importantly, absorb his music.
1: I feel so too. And I don't know if you know, you remember that he had he co-owned a restaurant in Harlem?
0: No, I didn't know that part.
1: I don't remember the name of it, but I remember going, and it just felt so good to support someone who brought me so much joy.
0: Right.
1: You know, it was just amazing. But I thank you. I thank you for allowing me to share my thoughts and my memories of one of the greatest singers that ever graced this earth.
0: You're more than welcome, and thank you for willing to do so. I got a lot of those songs still to go through tonight, so get as comfortable as you can, all right? Get back in.
1: Oh, yeah, I am. I have to listen to you because I wore my cassette out back in college, so it's gone. So I'm listening to you tonight.
0: Thank you so much.
1: As I do every night. Oh, you're welcome, Lenny. You take care of yourself now.
0: You too. Thank you.
1: All right.
0: Let me slide into a little Boney James. I Belong to You featuring Letticy. Freddie Jackson songs are on the way, ladies, fellas, so I got those musical memories to bring back those special moments for you in minutes. Only here in the Quiet Storm.

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16: Mostly cloudy tonight, low in the mid-60s. We'll clear out through the day tomorrow, heading toward a mostly sunny afternoon, high 82. Thursday, partly sunny, high in the low 80s. Showers, thunderstorms moving in ahead of that Gulf storm system as we head into Friday. More rain through the weekend. I'm Georgia WeatherNet meteorologist KJ Allen.
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0: We're inside of the Quiet Storm, and this is the time of the night where we would normally get into confessions of love about relationships, but tonight I'm omitting that because of our dear brother of music, Freddie Jackson. I want to turn the microphone over to you so you can express how you personally feel about Freddie. We got one whole full hour to go through tonight. I'm Lenny Green. I have a brother on the line, according to my tech producer. His name is Ronald Ronaldson, and he is celebrating his birthday today. So he's born under the love sign of Freddie Jackson. Freddie Jackson celebrated his birthday on Friday, and he turned 70 years young. But Brother Ronald, I want to say happy birthday to you, and may you have many more journeys around the sun.
1: Hey, thank you, Lenny. I appreciate that, man, and all the best. This man was a musical genius. I mean, just a blessed soul. We run a nonprofit, Spring Bling, that we raise money for cancer, and Freddie supported us in reference to coming down to Florida and performing for us.
0: Wow.
1: My mother's 104, and they fell in love, and he danced with her. He danced with her on the stage, and he did such a show, and he got behind us and really supported our Spring Bling, and we love him for that. He was a consummate professional. He engaged the crowd. His classic songs moved everybody. Mm-hmm. And he was just a great guy. And we miss him. We'll miss his music. And it's a great loss.
0: Tremendous loss. And thank you for sharing that with us tonight, man. We do appreciate it. I want you to make sure you enjoy your birthday beyond today. Celebrate it for at least 1 month every day. You have every right to do so.
1: I appreciate it. Thank you very much.
0: Brother Ronald Rollison, happy birthday to you as well, and to you. All the levers are locked in tonight. Let me double the musical treat. I'm going to drop another one from Freddie Jackson called I Don't Want to Lose You. We're inside of Confessions of Love, baby. This is The Quiet Storm.

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The Quiet Storm, Stevie Wonder, Ribbon in the Sky, a song that Spike Lee, if I'm not mistaken, used during his wedding to his beautiful wife. Perfect wedding song. It's a Tuesday night. I'm going to double your musical treat. And before we get out of here tonight, I'm also going to double it up with two of your favorite songs that you've been requesting from Freddie Jackson. This show has been dedicated to the life, memory, friendship, brotherhood of brother Freddie Jackson. His music must have touched you over the years in some way, shape, and form. And it's been sampled quite a few times. So he has touched many generations. But anyway, have you sent someone you love? Still isn't too late for you to do so, so please do so. Welcome inside the Quiet Storm, baby.

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How tasty is the love, baby? No need to answer that. We're remembering Freddie Jackson tonight. Our hearts are heavy. We lost a dear, talented brother, and he will be tremendously missed. You know, there was a book that was gifted to me when I lost my mom. The book is by Sunday Times bestselling author Donna Ashworth, and it's entitled Loss. Before I play another one from Freddie Jackson, I want to read one of the poems that's in this

book called Love Me Still. If you wish to love me still when I leave, you can. By loving others. By giving new hope. By not losing hope. By still seeing joy. By living in your life. Like it cries to be lived by letting go. When the natural order demands by being at peace with the circle of love. Freddie Jackson, we will always love you and remember you. Your music will live with us until the end of time. Remembering Freddie Jackson in the Quiet Storm.

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6: 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Out the blue. JJ, don't hit this one.
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15: Mostly cloudy tonight, low in the mid-60s. We'll clear out through the day tomorrow, heading toward a mostly sunny afternoon, high 82. Thursday, partly sunny, high in the low 80s. Showers, thunderstorms moving in ahead of that Gulf storm system as we head into Friday. More rain through the weekend. I'm Georgia WeatherNet meteorologist KJ Allen.
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1: You're more than welcome, baby. I'm glad I was able to tuck you in nice and tight. Thank you for giving me the honors. Tomorrow night, we'll be on a different page. Sherry Shepherd was scheduled for tonight, but we'll have her in on Thursday, this Thursday, Miss Sherry Shepherd. Let me shut it down and blow out the candles. Life is precious. Make sure a day doesn't go by without you expressing your love to someone you really care about. Those three words mean so much. I love you. Never be afraid to say it if you mean it. And I mean it. I love you much, family. Thank you for letting me be in your space. I'm Lenny Green. Love much, laugh often, live well, sweet dreams, ladies. Night-night, baby.
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1: 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That they don't need to be out here fighting over foolishness. We need more people like you and I to get the word out. Are you with me on it?
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1: Hey, what's poppin'? Your dog Trey G here. And look, we got more juicy gossip inside the Hot Topic, so tap into our dope discussion. What's the part of your life that everybody envies, but if they knew the full story, they might say, you can keep that.
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0: out of 10 teenagers admit to having a curfew. Did y'all have curfews growing up, and what was your time?
1: I ain't had no curfew.
0: Your mama didn't give you no curfew at all.
1: I wasn't allowed to go out the house late at night like that. Uh-oh. If I'm going out the house late at night, you must not be sleeping. Because that door locked in the garage is
0: too. Dang it.
1: Yeah,
0: boy,
1: nah.
0: Boy, that woman there.
1: Yeah, ain't no curfew. You better sleep in your car.
0: What about you, KJ?
2: Yeah, it depends on my grades. So if the bell rung at 3:30, I need to be home at 3:35. Depends on my grades.
0: That's the truth.
2: Yeah, boy.
0: That is so true.
2: If I got a C, she may let me stay after 4.
1: Yeah.
3: Hello, this is Michael Pursley, Chief of Police of the Albany Police Department. 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
5: It's mainly clear in the low 60s this morning. A decent amount of sunshine later today. Humidity down just a little bit, so comfortable with a high in the low 80s. Partly sunny. Low 80s on Thursday. And partly sunny for Friday morning. Some afternoon storms will return ahead of a weekend cold front. Highs back into the low 80s. From the Georgia Weather Guide, I'm meteorologist Jason Williams.
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1: Hey, what's poppin'? Your dog, Trey G here. And look, we got more juicy gossip inside the Hot Topic, so tap into our dope discussion. 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
5: It's mainly clear in the low 60s this morning. A decent amount of sunshine later today. Humidity down just a little bit, so comfortable with a high in the low 80s. Partly sunny. Low 80s on Thursday. Thing partly sunny for Friday morning. Some afternoon storms will return ahead of a weekend cold front. Highs back into the low 80s. From the Georgia Weather Guide, I'm meteorologist Jason William.
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Baby, I knew about it. 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
1: Hey, what's poppin'? Your dog Trey G here. And look, we got more juicy gossip inside the Hot Topic, so tap into our dope discussion. 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
1: Yeah, ladies, I know you're tired of the same old thing. Things have become so mundane. I mean, your bedroom is just so cold. It's so cold, but I'm here to tell you, I got a strategy. We got to heat it up. Come on.

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2: It's mainly clear in the low 60s this morning. A decent amount of sunshine later today. Humidity down just a little bit, so comfortable with a high in the low 80s. Partly sunny. Low 80s on Thursday. Thing partly sunny for Friday morning. Some afternoon storms will return ahead of a weekend cold front. Highs back in the low 80s. From the Georgia Weather Net, I'm meteorologist Jason Williams.
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1: Hey, what's poppin'? 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

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In your church. Listen, Brother Deacons, if I can't shout in your church,

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1: That damn JJ. You know I'm on that too, Dan. 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
0: He don't ever say that
1: yeah,
0: you say, huh?
1: Yeah, nah. You know I'm

0: 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Since 1938, the Albany Southwest Georgian has been our community's trusted voice. 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And it's more than just news. 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Stay inspired. 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
2: It's mainly clear in the low 60s this morning. A decent amount of sunshine later today. Humidity down just a little bit, so comfortable with a high in the low 80s. Partly sunny, low 80s on Thursday, and partly sunny for Friday morning. Some afternoon storms will return ahead of a weekend cold front. Highs back into the low 80s. From the Georgia Weather Net, I'm meteorologist Jason Williams.
3: WQVE V117, good morning, everybody. I hope that you've already prayed, thanking God for each and every one of you on this thankful Quad Day Wednesday. It is a blessing to still be here. As we continually pray for everyone, let's continue to keep Tippy in our prayers as well. Sometimes, you know, the best of us, sometimes we get those moments that we have to just kind of get some rest and stuff as well. So if she doesn't do the birthdays every day this week, it's going to be okay. But we want to make sure we send prayers out to her this morning for doing birthdays every day when I'm here. We just thank my sister so much. Pastor Joe going to have to comfort her this week, I guess. All y'all sexy men on Tuesday going to have to call and check on her, make sure that she's okay. Because she mentioned y'all every Tuesday. So y'all make sure y'all check on this little fast woman, okay? All right. But happy birthday, anniversary belated birthday goes out to everyone this morning. We're so thankful to you. Do I have my ice cream? Yes. Got my ice cream. I'm ready to drink my water first. Then I have my ice cream on the side. So while y'all having your birthdays, I'm going to be eating birthday ice cream. So let's go to my tipping and see what all tipping has this morning. Hope that you enjoyed all the songs this morning. Took your bike this morning. Trouble Don't Last Always. Hope that you enjoyed that by the late Pastor Timothy Wright, who's been here in Albany before at Monroe Street Church of God in Christ. Y'all remember that? Also, you heard Hold My Mule by Pastor Shirley Caesar this morning. You heard Victory Is Mine by Vandals Dorothy Norwood. I think I played that one. I was intending to play it. If I didn't, I think I did. So much I was playing. Thank You by the Hawkins Family this morning. When God Is in the Building by the Pace Sisters this morning. Prayer Will Fix It Every Time this morning by Pastor Gerald Thompson and the Chicago Combined Choirs this morning. Coming up, we got none other than Deacon Harvey Watkins Jr. and Pastor William with the song that says, All of My Help. Let's go to Chippin and get those birthdays, anniversary belated birthdays. And I have a few commercial announcements to give you as well. So hold on, let's make sure we go ahead and do that. Let's get Tippy on with the birthdays and we'll do some of the announcement. Get your pen and paper together. School is out everywhere, I think, now. Everybody in, I know in Daughter County and Lee County and Dawson should be out as well now. Everybody's probably resting this morning. So let's have a great day. Let's have a great weekend for the Rams. Rams are celebrating their week this week, all week. So let's keep them in our prayers. And we're praying for everybody that's going to be a part of our security, that we'll be keeping security. We're praying for all of them that's going to take care of our events while they're going on at both campuses. We have an East. The unsinkable Albany State is on the east side. Then we end up with the west side this morning. So we thank God for having two universities under one name, just different sides of town that it's on. But the unsinkable Albany State will always be Albany State University first. So let's remember to just keep the president and everybody in our prayers, the football players, the passionettes, the cheerleaders, coaches, all the coaches everywhere. Let's keep them all the alumni that's coming in. Thank y'all for coming in, making money for the city this week. All of you should make money. You should have your best staff on hand. You better put somebody with a smile, even if the customer is acting ugly. Put somebody with a smile to serve them. So that you can get that money in this week. And give the people that's working hard this weekend, give them a little extra to let them know a little incentive. I thank y'all for helping out. The lodging areas, you should be full. We thank them. Make sure that everybody have clean linen, beds been changed, and everything they need. And y'all don't leave them so dirty when y'all leave out, okay? I know y'all know housekeeping clean, but you don't have to leave so filthy. You can throw some of that trash away yourself. So let's say we just thank God for all of you this morning. Let's go to Tiffany and get those birthdays and anniversaries. And belated birthdays. You can always call her. If she doesn't answer, that's because she might not be feeling well. 229-435-4493. Just leave a voicemail, and she will make sure she does it for you, okay? Let's go to Tip and get those birthdays, anniversary belated birthdays. We know a lot of people are in their time of bereavement. Let's keep all of them from the entertainment area, from the not entertainment area for everybody. But good morning to everybody who's having a birthday, anniversary, and belated birthdays. Happy birthday to you from V1017 Tippy and yours truly. Let's go to Tippy right now and catch what's going on.
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5: Good morning, Miss Pierre. Good morning to everybody this morning, to my entire family this morning. I have a belated birthday greeting goes out to Demetria Conley of Albany, Georgia. Birthdays for today goes out to Lewis Brown, Rosa Favors. I have some twins, Wanda and LaWanda Sheely, Brianna Coley, Ernestine McNeil, all of these of Albany, Georgia. Pat Thornton of Jacksonville, Florida. Lily Oliver of Camilla, who is 90. And this is coming from family, friends, and loved ones, and to everyone else having birthday and anniversary on today. God bless each and every one, and you have a great day.
3: All right. Thank you, Tippy Toe. I guess that's another thing I need to call home,
5: huh? Right.
3: I'm moving my mic. That's why it's making noise. I guess I got to call home again.
5: That's right.
3: For Pat.
5: Right.
3: And she's the baby. That's cool. All right. Well, happy birthday to my niece, Demetria Conley. She works on the east side. I think if she's still over there at the shoe place, good morning to her this morning. That's Gwen Lewis' granddaughter.
5: Oh, okay.
3: That's the oldest granddaughter, I believe. Yeah, that's the oldest granddaughter. All right, Tippy, go on and let Joe finish rubbing your back. I peeped through the window. I did see that going on. I said, well, she might not do no birthdays today, but I see you roll on over and did it anyway. Well, we won't ask you what Auntie Frances. I tell her when I get back.
5: All right, later.
3: Later. WQVE V1017. That's Tippy. Y'all continue to keep tipping your prayers. We make her laugh so she can not worry about the whatever the pains or nothing. But we just we love our Tippy. And let me tell you something. Y'all better not never touch it either, because y'all have trouble on y'all hand with the queen. All right. And Aunt Frances. Aunt Frances, don't play about Tippy. So good morning to everybody this morning. It's 13 minutes before the top of the hour. I'm going to do my commercials, and I'll come back with some PSAs. Please have your pen and paper ready that you can write them down. If you have PSAs that are free, you can bring them by the studios of 1104 West Broad Avenue here in Albany, Georgia. And we will do them Monday through Friday. Only at 3 o'clock Friday is the cutoff time. If it's a holiday, Thursday will be the cutoff time. Just remember that. Please send them on letterhead. Well, you don't have to send them on letterhead as long as you send them to us. What, who, when, and where. I don't need all the stuff you put in the newspaper. Just what, who, when, where, and how to get in touch with you if they need you, okay? We'll be back with those announcements, and we have our national announcements as well. From B1017, good morning, everybody.

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1: Hey, what's poppin'? 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
10: 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Remember that this is an R&B station, a full line R&B station, so you may hear R&B commercials. As well as regular commercials as well. So just remember that a lot of them play during our gospel time, but we are a full line gospel time. There's a curfew for the city of Vienna, Georgia. So remember your curfew. Weeknights curfew is 10 p.m. to 6 a.m. Weekend curfew is 12 a.m. to 6 a.m. So y'all make sure y'all know that over there in Dooley County. So please remember that you do have a curfew now in effect in Dooley County. Albany, Georgia, your curfew is still in effect. Dawson, your curfew is still in effect as well. Don't think that they are not. They still are in effect. So please make sure you know that, okay? Don't forget the Shady Grove Baptist Church in Cordia. We'll be celebrating our 134th church anniversary, October the 22nd. At 7 p.m., we'll be guest preacher Joseph Green. October the 25th at 11 a.m., we'll be the pastor of the church, Pastor Kevin Drake. So each and every one of you are invited to attend. Don't forget the CDL Day will be Wednesday, October the 21st at 10 a.m. Interested in a career in commercial truck driving? 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I talked to Retired Lieutenant Singleton yesterday, and you can contact, for more information, you can contact Mr. Etra Smith Jr. at 229-430-1732, or you can do E.T. 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But the telephone number to call him if you need him will be 229-430-1732. If you're interested, it will be CDL Day. If you want to see if you can get your trucking company in there as a vendor, as a representative, make sure you call him and talk to him. And he can make this happen. Thank you for what you do, Mr. E40. Good morning to you this morning. Beulah Missionary Baptist Church Youth Ministry present Hallelujah Night. That's going to be October the 24th, Saturday, from 5 p.m. to 7 p.m. Everyone is invited to attend. 802 South Jefferson Street. Pastor Carl Sr. serves as pastor. Don't forget all our motorcycle riders. Extreme is celebrating the 12th annual Pink Out Charity Ride benefit, so y'all make sure y'all get more information from them, okay? Make sure y'all get into the Ram Fest. You must have two tickets. two tickets. Step one and step two is posted on Facebook. I don't have time to go through all of it. It is posted on Facebook. Your friends can get it and pull it up and tell you what it says exactly. Okay, so you must have, it says you must have two tickets in order to attend the homecoming festivities over at Auburn State University, okay? So y'all remember that. I'm sure they're going to have something going on at the West Country. There will be great security. There will be a lot of security in the house. So y'all can't come with that foolishness. And y'all going to have to take it somewhere else, okay? All right, so just make sure you know that. The Women Mission Ministry of the Christian Life Missionary Baptist Church invites everyone there honoring their women on October the 11th, this coming Sunday, at 2:30 p.m. Dr. Raymond Polite serves as pastor. Elect Lady Hattie Polite. The guest speaker will be Minister Kenesha Wester of the Pleasant Hill Missionary Baptist Church in Damascus, Georgia. The guest choir will be Mount Calvary Free Will Baptist Church of Newton, Georgia. Everyone is invited to attend. Ooh, they have great food over there. Dinner will be served. So make sure you do that. Don't forget, early voting will be starting. So y'all need to make sure y'all know that about your early voting. Terrell County Homecoming Parade will be October the 16th on a Friday. If you need more information, you can contact the school. All schools in Daughter County is out. Maybe all the schools everywhere is out as well. The Fall Festival at Victory of Albany, they need some volunteers. October the 17th from 12 p.m. until 2 p.m. So make sure you get out. All are welcome. Fun, food, games, a little everything will be going on. But they do need some volunteers. So please make sure that you all get out and help them as much as you can. Don't forget Albany Christian Bookstore is open today. You can go by and see them for your need. They do not have the audio Bibles in yet. But you can go by and see them. 2231 D. Dawson Road, owned and operated by none other than Pastor Felicia Williams. Don't forget October the 30th, Halloween Candy Night at the American Legion Post 512 with the Aftermath Social Club, along with American Legion Post 512. They're inviting everyone out at 6 p.m., 815 Willie Pitts Road, and this is going to be October the 30th, so please mark your calendars for that. It's the day before Halloween. Greater Pines Chapel Missionary Baptist Church Community Day and Team Summit will be October the 17th from 11 a.m. to 3 p.m. 1203 South Jefferson Street. The telephone number for Danita Boone is 229-439-3429. The pastor is Pastor Willie Earl Lockett. So make sure you get out and be a part of it. If you would like to be a part of it, take the teams there. Don't forget the Third Karaoke. We'll be having the last rehearsal on tomorrow. I went by yesterday. They had a choir stand full. They will be having their last rehearsal tomorrow for you youth that want to participate in the choir. This is with Miss Portia Smith-Jones. Youth Day will be this summer Sunday. They're going to have a good time. They're inviting everyone out to be a part of their celebration. So make sure you come out and be a part of the celebration on this coming Sunday at 10:45. And I did have the pastor name that's going to speak. I have to find it again for you. But there will be a young minister that will be speaking for them. So make sure you come out and be a part of the services. If you need more information, you can contact Lovetta Dudley or Portia Smith-Jones about the Youth Day celebration. And on the 18th at October, the senior citizens will be having Senior Citizen Day. We will have those that will be going into the 90 Plus Club. So we're grateful for all that that's going on as well. Food Bank Ministry will be open tomorrow at, I think, 8 o'clock. Deacon Kevin Whitaker can let you know more about that, but I think it's 8 o'clock if I'm not mistaken, or 8:30, somewhere around there. But the Food Bank Clothing Ministry will be open so that you can get back. Martin Luther King Memorial Chapel, we have two funeral homes that are here with us. Martin Luther King Memorial Chapel, Ms. Martha Payne is the owner, 1908 Martin Luther King Jr. Drive on the south side of town. Attorney Johnny Littman on the east side of town, 1202. Clark Avenue and Blaylock. If you need them, go by and see them. Don't forget that Final Touch Hand Detailing has moved up. They're on 1202, I believe, 1201, 1201 North Slap, and Mr. Larry Holmes serves as owner and operator. So you want to make sure you want to get out and be a part of that. If you have convention announcements, make sure you get them to me as soon as possible, and we will do them this weekend. We'll do it this week for you. So make sure you get them in here by Friday at 3 o'clock. It's the last time that I will be accepting any of them. Okay? All right. We appreciate all of you. Want you to have a great day. Kisses and hugs to everybody. You can get through it. It is National Principal Month for all the principals, even though they are out. If y'all see them, tell them how much you love them and appreciate them. Also, it is Domestic Violence. And it's breast cancer awareness, and I'm sure it'd be something else. They got instructional day for those. It's so much going on. Different days are different things. So every day, let's make it a love day. I say make it a love day every day. If we just make everything a love day every day instead of just waiting till that one day to come, celebrate your birthday like it's every day when you're blessed to live and be here. Don't forget, if you need prayer and after we leave and we're gone, because DD in the Morning comes on at 6, you can always call Pastor Mrs. Edward along with Dr. J. They do have prayer still going at 6 o'clock. So you can go there. The number to the prayer line again is 602-610-2068. That number again is 602-610-2068, and the code, you have to put the code in after you dial that number. Put the code in 231-247, 231-247, and they are very private. So if you want to tell, you can talk to them, and your privacy will be kept there. So if you need them, call Pastor Mrs. Edwards along with Dr. J. From V1017, good morning. It's 5 o'clock in the city. Let's go back to some more music. Can I get the ID, please? I appreciate you this morning.
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7: V-1017, looking out, looking out.
8: It's mainly clear in the low 60s this morning. A decent amount of sunshine later today. Humidity down just a little bit, so comfortable with a high in the low 80s. Partly sunny, low 80s on Thursday. Being partly sunny for Friday morning. Some afternoon storms will return. Have a weekend cold front. Highs back into the low 80s. From the Georgia Weather Net, I'm meteorologist Jason Williams.
9: WQBE, V-1017, it's about 19 minutes away from the top of the hour, 19 minutes away from DD in the morning show. Good morning to everybody this morning. Glad to have you and hope that you enjoyed all the music. You heard Pastor London this morning with one of my favorite songs that I like. The song says, From the Rising, beautiful song, Lord, Do It by Abba and Darlings, to all the musicians out there this morning. Good morning to you, Michael, and all you that musicians. Good morning to you. Heard Mississippi Mass Choir this morning. It's good to know with Lillian Lily on lead. You heard from Pastor R.L. White Church this morning. Beautiful song this morning. The song says, Holy Ghost, don't leave me. You also heard from Bishop Greg O'Quinn this morning with Lead Me, Jesus. You heard from late Pastor Milton Brunson in the Thompson Community Choir with Rise Up and Walk, sending out to the mother of our church this morning, Mother Julia Andrews this morning. Good morning, Mother Barrett this morning. Good morning to Mother Betty Parks this morning. Good morning, Mother Dury Coleman this morning. Good morning, Mother Geraldine West Heltley. Good morning to all the mothers this morning. Mothers everywhere, good morning to you. It's not Mother's Day, but just saying good morning to some strong women out there that are praying for all of you this morning. Good morning, Myra Collins, my niece this morning. Hope that you're feeling better, you and LaDonna. Good morning to all of you this morning, and hope that all of you are feeling better. Don't forget the African Attire Store is open. You can go by there and see them. I went by yesterday. And checked on everything. They have some nice things. They have all those colors if you need them for domestic violence. She has the purple for breast cancer. She has the pink. And guys, if you just need some tie to wear, she have ties for you as well. Also, there's a lot of sorority colors in there as well. So go by and check and see what you want. She got breast cancer. She has the pink. It's a lot of colors in there. So much in there, I tell you. Go by and see Karen Jones at 315 West Broad Avenue. While you're here, those of you that are visiting the city, you still can go downtown and find a great store. That's the African Attire Store, 315 West Broad Avenue. Karen will make you feel like you're at home. Good morning again to everybody this morning. Coming up We got God is taking us away by the late Pastor James Cleveland and the Southern Community, Southern California Community Choir. Let's love on each other today, and let's pray for everybody. All the kids are out of school, so let's pray for them as well. From V1017, and remember those curfew hours. Good morning to you.

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1: Hey, what's poppin'? 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And look, we got more juicy gossip inside the Hot Topic, so tap into our dope discussion. 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Also, if your money looking funny, we got you a chance with the come up with $1,000 minute game. Let's get paid.
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WQVE View 17, that's the Salem Inspirational Choir, Victory Shelby Mines. Have a great day, everybody. Good morning to Emma McDowell this morning. We love you. Good morning to Miss Josephine Farrell, one of my teachers from the days of the 60s. Good morning to her this morning, her daughter Judy Jemison. Good morning to her this morning. Good morning, Mother Flossie Tenson this morning. Good morning to everybody. I hope that you're having a great day today. And don't forget to keep Christ in everything that you do. DD in the morning is coming up next. And I love you so much. And we could just remember to say that every day, not just because it becomes a special day on the calendar and all these special days, they don't throw it on the calendar that we used to then observe, but now that every day is something. So let's tell people how much we love them while they are here. From V1017, the Queen is checking out here. I'll see you back on tomorrow morning. It is Quiet Day and Thankful Wednesday. Have a great day, everybody. Kisses and hugs. My girl, DD in the morning is up next. DD, it's on you, baby. From V1017, love you much. Have a great day, everybody.

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0: Albany's best mix of R&B, V1017. Good Wednesday morning. It's Dee Dee in the morning, and welcome to the show. Trey G and comedian JJ Williamson
1: hump,
0: with me.
1: Hump, hump.
0: Hey, listen, let's get right to the five things you need to know to start your day. Let's go.
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0: Well, the first thing you need to know this morning is y'all see this about your president. I meant to talk about this yesterday. Now he's talking about moving to expand access to tax-free diesel, and it's supposed to be red diesel, y'all. You ever heard of this? 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No.
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5: Tonight I'm going to sign a historic executive order to officially waive the off-road requirement and allow anyone to purchase tax-free red dye diesel for any reason.
4: Red dye diesel is the same as regular diesel, but it's dyed red to show it's exempt from the federal highway tax, about 24 cents a gallon. Until now, putting red dye diesel in a truck on the highway was illegal. But with prices now averaging $6.32 a gallon and the midterm elections less than a month away, Trump taking action. Analysts, though, question the impact.
1: What kind of solution is that?
0: Okay.
1: What?
0: Okay.
1: Just absolutely no problem-solving skills for real. They just create more problems.
0: Yeah. Yeah.
1: My gosh.
0: So there you go, everybody. We're going to get us some free diesel, so we think.
6: We think.
0: He's trying to do it just in time for the midterms. I don't know.
1: We are in trouble.
0: Yes, we are.
6: Yeah. But, ladies and gentlemen, let's talk about the WNBA. Do y'all know it's playoff season for them right now? Today in the second round, man, shout out to the Final Four that we have in the WNBA semifinals. Man, you got the New York Liberty taking on the Atlanta Dream. Shout out to Angel Reese and the Dream. They beat the Liberty, so they are up 1-0. Game two is tonight. And shout out to my girl Aja Wilson and the Aces out there in Vegas now. They lost their first game to the new expansion team, the Valkyries.
1: Man,
6: the Valkyries, man, this, for them to be an expansion team, to be already in the semifinals, that speaks a lot of volumes on them, man. So both games are tonight, man. We're going to see who's going to make it to the finals, man. You got the Liberty and the Dream. Then you got the Aces and the Valkyries. So shout out to the women, man. You know, they had an amazing year. They got paid. They got that money, man. And then they had a great season. So we're going to see what's going to take place. It's going down.
1: Yeah, my wings got eliminated. So
6: yeah, I know, man.
1: We're going to see who wins, man. Yeah. Can we talk about Logic real quick? Hip-hop rapper Logic was doing a show the other day with G-Eazy. Mm. You know, G-Eazy had all that controversy going on with Ed Sheeran, I believe, if I'm not mistaken. Yeah. He had that controversy going on. Now he's throwing his own tour. Well, Logic was opening up for him, and he bumped into an unruly fan. He had to get them all the way together in front of everybody at the show.
7: Wait, this guy right here. Hold on. No. Stop the music. This guy. You here. Say what? No, don't boo him. Don't boo him. This is a human being with feelings. Clearly, something's going on. Oh, of course, we all want G-Eazy, but why are you hating on me, bro? Dude. Could you just do me a favor? Stop talking when I'm talking or I'll kick you the fuck out. How about that? Okay? Let's respectfully talk to each other. Can you just do me a favor if you're gonna be in my fucking house? Look at me. Look at me when I talk to you, bro. We're human beings. You don't need to be an asshole about it. I'm trying to be nice to you. Now listen, can you do me a favor and please respect me? I'm trying to perform. I don't need you to do this and things like that. Is that okay? Yeah, freedom of speech for sure, but could you be respectful, please? Don't kick him out. Hey, Abs, just make sure he's good. I'm not a bully. I'm not none of that, but I'm not going to. If it was me, if it was G, if it was T-Man, Juicy J, and somebody's doing this, all that, we don't play that. Peace, love, and positivity all night.
1: I'm talking about in front of the whole crowd. He stopped the show.
0: He had a lot to say.
1: Yeah. If I don't play by my respect as a person, it would definitely be Logic, man. Can we also shout out B2K?
0: Mm-hmm.
1: They are releasing their first album in over 20 years. New album coming out by the name of Eclipse. Drops in November. So shout out to B2K as well, man. Mm-hmm. All the ladies going
0: to
1: love that one.
0: And shout out to Rick Ross. I just want to say real quick, anybody see this? They saying now wherever he goes, everybody's giving him rigatoni heavy on the marinara. Has anybody seen that?
1: No.
6: I haven't.
1: I did see he was in Paris.
0: Yeah, I'm going to give him some Chef Boyardee. How's that? All right. Yeah, hey, listen. Sure. Those right there are your five. All right. We got cash. Play our $1,000 mini game right now at 833-TALK-TO-DEE-DEE.
6: That's 833-825-5233.
0: It's Dee Dee and

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16: That's Ryan Howard on a recent episode of The Deal with Alex Rodriguez and Jason Kelly. 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I'm Bloomberg's Justin Milliner on the Black Business Beat.
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20: 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Looking out.
21: Mix of sun and clouds today with a high in the low 80s. Mostly cloudy overnight tonight, low 61. Clouds tomorrow, high 83. Then scattered showers begin moving in tomorrow night. Tropical storm Isaias, which could be a hurricane by the end of the week, will continue to push that rain through Friday and through the weekend. I'm Georgia WeatherNet meteorologist KJ Allen.
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0: today's best mix of R&B. We are V1017. Hey, good morning, Dee Dee in the morning. I got Trey G and comedian JJ Williamson with me. We're going to play our $1,000 mini game. Now, this is where we ask you 10 trivia questions, right? And we ask you these questions. You got to get them right all within 1 minute. You got 1 minute to get them right. Before we play the game, guess what they said, you guys? This is so interesting. Who in here gets a artificial tree? You know, Christmas is coming up. JJ, you have an artificial or a real one?
1: Artificial.
0: What about you, Trey? You ever put one up in artificial?
1: I do not. I never put one. I always say I'm going to do it, never do it.
0: I think you should this year.
1: I think I will. Mm-hmm. I think I will. I'm not really in the Christmas spirit, though.
0: Yeah, that's what puts you in the Christmas spirit, is having a Christmas tree. Yeah.
1: You think so?
0: Oh, yeah, it does.
2: I enjoy it.
1: Maybe so.
0: Let me tell you something. This is where I get mad, and I said, this is how we end up speeding up the season. Uh-huh. There are two homes in my area right now that got up Christmas lights.
1: Oh, no.
0: Two homes right at this moment. Yeah. And we months out. How many months? Two?
1: We ain't even hit Halloween
0: Thank
1: yet.
0: You
1: already got Christmas lights up.
0: Thank you. That's why I go, this is why this thing is spinning fast.
1: Yeah, for real, though.
0: Y'all moving too fast. Well, anyway, here's the deal what they're saying, you guys. They said on average, listen to 25% of us have an artificial Christmas tree in our homes. And they said those trees last an average of 9 years, and they're right. Because last year, me and my husband went to get ours out of the storage, and I can't find the top part.
3: Damn.
1: You know, with black folks, they last longer because black folks always put them back in the box when they finish with them.
0: Yeah. The same box.
1: That same box. That box toe down.
3: Boy.
1: It done got wet. Black folks be like, put it back in the box.
3: That box be looking like you got evicted.
0: Let's get to the game. But we keep it.
4: Keep that tree.
3: Yeah, buddy.
5: A minute to win it with a $1,000 minute game. A Dee Dee in the Morning exclusive.
3: Look, it got duct tape. Black tape, regular school tape, glue.
1: Not for real.
3: The handle gone. Somebody got to come sit on the box so you can fold it.
0: Yeah.
1: Because think about that. Where are you going to get another Christmas tree box from?
0: You ain't.
3: Exactly.
1: You're not.
0: Yeah. That's funny. Right, putting that Christmas tree back.
3: Hey, you
0: in
3: go
0: that
3: to Walmart.
0: Box.
3: Hey man, y'all got some Christmas tree boxes back there?
0: You can make some money.
3: Yeah.
0: At the end of the year, at the end of the season, you might as well sell it.
1: Shut up.
0: We got Christmas tree boxes. Good morning. Hi, who's this?
6: My name's Lakeisha.
3: Good morning. Good morning. You on your way to work?
6: Yes, I'm on my way to work, dropping kids off of school.
3: Hey, how many kids you got to drop out?
6: Mm-hmm. Two.
3: Both of them go to the same school?
6: Yes.
1: Lakeisha, this not a question, but I just want to know. On a scale of 1 to 10, how bad do that drop-off pickup line be?
6: Ooh, a 10.
1: Anytime somebody asks a question, ooh, you know they be going through
0: it. Let's spin this wheel and get her some extra cash. Let's go.
7: DJ from the SIP.
8: Trey G.
7: $10 bonus.
1: That's all right, baby. We're going to make it all worth it for you. I'm going to read you the 10 questions. If you don't know the answer, what you going to say, Key?
6: Pass.
1: That's right. Then we're going to spin the block, answer it again, and we got to go fast, okay?
6: Okay.
1: All right, let's get paid. First question. On a scale of 1 to 10, how are you feeling this morning?
6: I feel a 10.
1: There we go. Besides winning money, name something that'll boost your mood.
6: My family.
3: There you go.
1: How many kids does Chris Brown have?
6: 3.
3: Uh-uh.
6: 2.
3: Uh-uh.
1: There you go. What rapper's real name is Kiari Kendrell Cephas?
6: Oh, Jesus. Pass.
1: If someone's birthday is December 14th, what is their zodiac?
6: December 14th. Sagittarius.
1: Yeah. How old is President Trump?
6: President Trump is 71.
3: Mm-hmm. Hell no.
1: Mm-mm.
6: 72, 73, 74, 75, 61.
1: Uh-uh. Too low.
0: Pass.
6: 80.
1: There you go. Okay. What is the capital of Rhode Island?
6: Capital. Pass.
1: Who on the morning show hosted a living room comedy show? Trey G or JJ?
6: JJ.
1: Uh-uh.
3: Damn.
1: That's all right. Not bad, though.
0: You got 5 out of 8.
6: Not bad. 5 out of 8. Okay, that's
0: good. Because y'all didn't get to 10. What you missed was this one. What rapper's real name is Kiari Kendrell Cephas? That's Offset.
1: Woo, woo.
0: What is the capital of Rhode Island? It's Providence. And who on the morning show hosted a living room comedy show? Trey G or JJ? It was Trey G.
1: Mm-hmm.
0: All right. You got 5 out of that. You're going to get $10, Lakeisha. That's 5, 10, 10.
6: Okay.
0: That's $50. Add in that extra 10. You got $60 coming to you, all right?
6: Hey,
0: $60. Do me a favor. Tell everybody the show. They gave you a shot at $1,000.
6: Dee Dee in the Morning team.
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8: From the WALG newsroom, I'm Jared Cirillo. Tropical Depression 9 has formed over the southwestern Gulf of Mexico. It formed Tuesday afternoon, and it's now forecast to strengthen into a hurricane before reaching the Gulf Coast late Friday or Saturday. The exact landfall location does remain uncertain, with current projections ranging from eastern Louisiana all the way to the Florida Panhandle. South Georgia could face heavy rain, strong winds, and possible severe weather as the storm moves through the region. A 25-year-old man wanted in connection to a deadly June homicide in Albany has been arrested after months on the run. The Albany-Daugherty Special Investigative Unit says the suspect was captured in Albany. The homicide happened June 28th in the 2000 block of West Oglethorpe Boulevard, according to Albany police. But they have not released any additional details about the arrest. They say the investigation is ongoing. From the WALG newsroom, I'm Jared Cirillo.
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0: All right, y'all, this right here is Cecilia. Hey, Cecilia.
3: Hey.
0: And you said you were going to make somebody mad. Who you going to make mad?
3: My mama.
0: What you going to tell your mama?
3: I'm going to tell her that my little cousin got caught at school drinking, and he said that she had been giving him alcohol.
0: Let's call her, y'all. Here we go.
4: Hello.
3: Mama.
4: Huh?
3: I'm up here at the school or whatever. And they say that PJ got caught drinking, and he said that you had gave him some alcohol.
4: Your PJ ain't told you that lie.
3: Yes, he did. I'm right here at the school right now. His counselor off in his office.
4: Tell her to put PJ on the phone.
3: Hold on. Well, I guess you can talk to his counselor. Who she is. Hold on. Here you go, ma'am.
5: Hello, ma'am?
4: Yes, ma'am.
5: Hi. It seems like we have a problem here.
4: A line problem.
5: He says that you have given him some alcohol. Hennessy.
4: Why would I give him some alcohol?
5: One of his favorites, he said, is Hennessy and Ciroc.
4: I don't even drink no darn Hennessy and Ciroc.
5: He smells like E&J. He says he gets it from you.
4: I wouldn't give him a drink.
5: You're a liar, and I can tell
4: you. I'm a liar. You don't even know me.
5: I know you, and you are drinking. You're an alcoholic.
4: You don't know me.
5: We're going to have to take him to the nurse's office and pump his stomach.
4: Y'all should have let me pump him, pump his ass.
5: I'm talking to you, ma'am. He's not a
4: liar. Okay, what's your name? I'm on my way to the school. I want to talk to you.
5: You know what? I'm going to call the police. I feel threatened.
4: You call whoever you want to call, because you don't need them when I get there. Goodbye. I'm coming.
5: Your black ass is going to jail.
4: Girl, I'll whoop your ass, whoever you will.
5: Oh, you will?
4: Yeah. Come outside that schoolhouse.
5: I feel threatened. I want you to know if you come up here, you're going to get
4: if
5: arrested.
4: If you feel threatened, you shut your damn mouth.
5: You must be drunk now. You drunk floozy.
4: Your mama?
5: Your mama.
4: I don't have time to play with you, and you ain't going to run my blood pressure up.
5: You know what? You're right. I don't want to play.
4: Leave me off the school campus ground.
0: You on the Mad Minute! It is a joke!
4: Mad Minute. I'm mad.
0: It's not us. It was actually Cecilia. She set you up. She wrote us a letter and said she was going to make you mad.
4: Yeah, that made me mad.
0: Okay.
4: Chelsea, I'm gonna get her. Have a blessed day.
1: Get in on the fun and prank call someone you know. 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

0: 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Hey, good morning. It's Dee Dee in the morning, and everybody is here. Trey G, comedian J.J. Williamson. Time for us to get right to the hot topics. Did y'all hear about the 67-year-old woman and what she did in her car with some donuts? Anybody hear what happened? This is a crazy story.
1: Don't make me look at donuts differently this morning.
0: You're going to. Let's get into it now. Here we go.
2: You're talking about it. Dee Dee's talking about it. Hot topics on Dee Dee in the morning.
0: First thing we got to talk about with the U.S. now is talking about Russia. We trying to... I know Donald Trump ain't trying to warn his best friend over there in Russia, Vladimir Putin, is he? Because, you know, he's like he's scared of Vladimir. But anyway, you know, they're saying they may have started a new plague, y'all. Take a listen.
3: The U.S. is formally pressuring Russia to explain the death of a lab worker who studied the plague. And President Trump says he'll be speaking with Vladimir Putin about it soon. The State Department has sent Moscow a formal diplomatic warning that withholding details about the death violates Russia's international health obligations. Under a global health pact, countries have 24 hours to report anything that could become an international emergency. Russia yesterday told the World Health Organization the 28-year-old died of pneumonia, that her illness looked like an ordinary respiratory virus, and that no plague was found. The WHO wrote back asking what caused her pneumonia. And overnight, it was still waiting for the answer. Yeah. Russian media published early reports that mentioned plague, including a report about a criminal case involving a safety violation at the lab. But those reports have now been deleted. At least three hospitals in Irkutsk, the Siberian city next to the lab, remain under quarantine.
0: Damn. Y'all hear that?
1: Yeah. It seems like it's getting harder and harder to contain it.
0: Yeah,
1: though,
0: it does.
1: And then also, too, now, they done lied about some stuff is what it sounds like.
0: They always lie, Trey. They've been lying to us.
1: Yeah.
4: Ever since you got in office, huh?
0: Yeah, we got to lie every day.
4: Every day.
0: So, yeah. It's just on top of the rest of the lies.
1: But now they lied about a contagious disease. Yeah.
0: Like, they lied before about it.
1: Yeah. Sheesh.
0: Hey, let's talk about the woman. Y'all saw the story about the woman who was outside. I don't know if she was outside of the courthouse. She's 67 years old. She was doing donuts in the yard of the, like on the grass.
4: On the grass?
0: On the grass.
1: Of the courthouse?
0: Yes, please take a listen.
5: A driver doing donuts outside this Indiana courthouse. Police say the 67-year-old woman behind the wheel was drunk. She's facing two charges, including DUI. It's unclear if she's entered a plea.
0: She was on that grass tearing it up. She was on the grass on the front lawn of the courthouse. You know, they got like, it was one of them, like, it looks like, you ever see those courthouses in the center of the square of a small, like, of a downtown?
4: Mm-hmm.
0: She was on the front of that thing, just turning corners and circles and donuts. Just round and around.
4: And how old was she?
0: 67.
1: She's had like a good time.
0: Don't
1: boy.
0: She?
4: Boy.
1: Oh, Ethel sound like a good time.
0: Not
1: boy.
0: Ethel.
1: Yeah.
4: Her favorite song is, we ride spinners, we don't stop.
0: That's Ethel's song.
4: That's all.
1: Ew.
4: I push the pedal to the metal, then the
0: Ethel was like, look, y'all ain't going to let me in. I'm going to do some donuts.
4: Donut.
1: I ain't mad at it.
0: Right.
1: Though.
0: And then finally, you know, we got really sad news yesterday. Y'all saw that about Freddie Jackson.
4: The legendary Freddie Jackson, man, had one of the legendary songs of all time, has passed away.

0: I have not heard.
1: At the age of 70, right?
0: Age of 70, man. He was legendary, man. He Freddie make you get on the dance floor. Slow dance. That was some slow dance moments right there, man.
2: Freddie Jackson.
3: For the longest, I thought he was actually, like, related to Michael then.
1: I thought
3: he was related to Michael then when I first heard the dude, but... Obviously, he's not.
0: No, nowhere near it.
3: Obviously, he's not. He's carved out his own legacy. Shouts out to him.
1: He
3: man.
1: Has.
3: Because that song, I mean, it spanned generations.
0: Oh, yeah.
3: Mm-hmm. I remember that. Mm-mm. Plenty of people done got
1: you
3: married.
1: You were alive.
3: Well, I ain't going to say I remember it like when it came out. Oh, damn.
1: I was getting ready to stay.
0: I guarantee you, was in the, in the car seat when this was jamming.
1: Not in the car seat.
0: The car seat, yeah.
1: Just dangling.
0: Yeah, feet yeah. Dangling. Feet dangling. You was a hip baby then.
3: I didn't hear a world premiere or nothing like that.
0: Yeah, okay. Yeah, for real.
3: Right, I heard it some years later.
1: I was going to say, lying to us about his age. What's going on?
0: Big time.
1: All right, y'all, listen, coming up next hour with so much happening online, we got to run through the hottest news on the net. All right, get ready for that. Coming up, it's Dee Dee in the Morning.
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1: All right, listen, good morning. Didi in the morning looking for Trey right now to find out what's trending with Trey.
3: Hey, so if that Russian disease wasn't scary for you, now New York is declaring a statewide measles emergency, is what I'm hearing. They say about 108 cases have hit the city or the state of New York at this point, and now they have officially declared a statewide emergency. Mm. Yeah, so be on the lookout for measles. And what's the other one called from Russia?
1: Right now, the pneumonic plague.
3: Yeah,
1: pneumonic.
3: So be on the lookout for both of those, and you still got COVID running around out there somewhere.
1: God dang it, and the flu.
3: Yeah, and you can't eat nothing to get your immune system up because everything getting recalled. They even recall
1: berries. They trying to kill us, ain't they?
0: Yeah, I think they are.
3: The world trying to shake us off. I'm talking about we like some fleas at this point.
1: I don't know. All right, listen, coming up next hour, with so much happening online, we got to run through the hottest news on the net. 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
18: Mix of sun and clouds today with a high in the low 80s. Mostly cloudy overnight tonight, low 61. Clouds tomorrow, high 83. Then scattered showers begin moving in tomorrow night. Tropical storm Isaias, which could be a hurricane by the end of the week, will continue to push that rain through Friday and through the weekend. I'm Georgia WeatherNet meteorologist KJ Allen.
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3: Oh, you want this? Does it say I'm late? No, does it? A little bit late.
4: I'm not late.
3: Never on time is what you are. Time ain't something different. You feel what I mean? Is something over there that you know about?
4: Hold on, let me get back.
3: You going to lunch?

0: 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Thanks for listening to V101.7. All right, good morning. It's Didi in the morning, and I'm ready. I got to do it, guys. Trey G and JJ, gather round. Guess what? You know why I'm addicted to my phone. I'm addicted to Instagram.
1: We all are.
0: And I'm addicted because it be some of the craziest stories. It's time for everybody. Guess what it's time for? News around the net. Let's go. I'm sorry. Hit that one more time. Let me hit my opening.
2: Oh, God.
0: News around the net.
3: All right. Did you like that?
0: I like it.
3: You liked it.
0: Are y'all ready? Here's some news around the net. Here's a story about a woman who got arrested after assaulting her friend during a threesome, all because her boyfriend finished on the wrong woman.
3: Oh, my God. Pause. I'm out. Why is she mad at that? I'm gonna see you the most.
1: Uh-oh.
3: I ain't no telling when I'm gonna see this threesome chick again.
1: Oh my God.
0: It's her friend. What started out as a consensual threesome between a woman and her boyfriend and a close friend reportedly turned into a full blown fight. All because the boyfriend had finished on the wrong person.
1: Oh my, we skating down HR Drive. Come on, let's move on.
0: Y'all, this is crazy right here, though. This is why you got to stop it. Stop it, everyone. Stop doing it. Here we go. I got another one. Let's go. News from around the net. A woman was banned from a Vegas buffet after attempting to smuggle over 7 pounds of crab legs in her vagina.
1: Oh, my God.
0: Ouch. Ouch. That's all I can say is ouch.
1: That must be, she must be related to Jameis Winston.
0: All I can say, I'm going to say this. Number one. How many clusters is that? 7 pounds is a lot.
1: Yeah.
0: I don't want to say how big something is, but I'm also going to say this.
1: Yeah.
0: It's got to be frowsy, though.
1: Yeah.
0: The fact that you putting crab legs up in it, too.
1: It smell real Long John Silver in them pants.
3: Oh, my God. What you talking about?
0: I don't even think it's Long John.
1: Oh, God.
0: Don't do Long John Silvers like that.
3: Long as it ain't blue crab, then I'm good.
0: Blue crab. Here we go. We've got another one. Let's go. Man arrested after allegedly trying to trade a baby for 15 Big Macs.
1: Oh, no.
0: It's out of Jacksonville, yeah.
1: What?
0: 15 Big Macs.
1: 15?
0: Yep.
1: I ain't gonna lie, as high as McDonald's is right now, 15 Big Macs gonna run you at least $1,000.
0: Yeah.
3: Yeah.
1: At least $1,000.
0: So. All right. Are we ready? Are we ready for some more? Y'all ready for some more? This is news around the net. Here's the story about a Texas man arrested after trying to rescue thick Latinas from an ICE detention facility.
1: Ah, thick Latinas.
0: He said the thick.
1: Hear me out now.
0: What?
1: If he needed a partner in crime, I'd have been his Robin.
3: Yeah. I'm telling you.
1: I ain't gonna lie to you.
0: Yep.
3: That's not a good way, Carl.
1: Ain't nothing like a thick
0: one. It happened in San Antonio. A bizarre late night incident reportedly ended the man being arrested after he tried to rescue two women from the ICE detention facility. He felt they were thick and fine, so he figured he'd go rescue them.
1: Shout out to the tortas.
0: Yeah, all right.
1: Shout out them tortas.
0: All right, y'all ready? We got some more. Here we go. This was really interesting. This is a real story. Y'all saw this? Walt Disney World raising their prices for 2027.
1: I did see this.
0: Ticket prices now peak for a single day admission, $229.
3: Oh, hell no.
0: A ticket.
1: For the family?
0: For the family.
1: Each?
0: Yeah.
1: No. I don't know.
3: Matter of fact, ain't none of us going.
0: No.
1: Yeah.
0: Not at all.
1: If so, I'm going to go by myself and I'm going to let y'all know what happened.
3: Right. Okay.
0: All right. News around the net, guys. It continues. Here we go. A man, he gets arrested after punching a guy who kept saying, "Bro, this my song," to every song that played at the bar.
1: Oh, no.
0: Every time the song was played at the bar, the dude was like, "Bro, that's my song."
1: Yeah.
0: And the guy couldn't take it and punched him.
1: Yeah.
0: He's been arrested.
1: That sounds like some good Casa Azul nights, boy.
3: Yeah.
1: Don Julio nights.
0: He's been arrested. And then we got a final, everybody ready. Here's our final one, everybody. The final one goes like this. According to this, an HOA board member was caught on a doorbell cam measuring grass with a ruler at 2 a.m. She's so obsessed with the HOA and with her neighbor and the grass that she went out there with a ruler.
1: See?
0: Trying to measure the grass.
3: Trying to see how it's supposed to be.
0: Yeah.
3: Damn.
1: Yep. HOAs be doing too much.
3: Yeah, they do.
1: They be doing that's why I don't want one if I move into a house or neighborhood.
0: Give me one
1: without no HOA.
0: There it is. That's your news from around the net, everyone. If you got any interesting news you think you want to share with me, please find me. Hey, hit me up at Didi in the morning.
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19: Mix of sun and clouds today with a high in the low 80s. Mostly cloudy overnight tonight, low 61. Clouds tomorrow, high 83. Then scattered showers begin moving in tomorrow night. Tropical storm Isaias, which could be a hurricane by the end of the week, will continue to push that rain through Friday and through the weekend. I'm Georgia WeatherNet meteorologist KJ Allen.
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0: 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Thank you so much for listening to V101.7. Good morning. It's Dee Dee in the morning, and we appreciate you listening.
1: We really do.
0: Trey G's here, also comedian, J.J. Williamson. All right. J.J. says, you know, he does something here, and what is this? This isn't, this what we doing? Wait.
1: That's what we're doing?
0: Okay.
1: Now, we ain't talking about that right there.
0: Okay.
1: Hey, we're going to my classic, the legendary.
2: I'll be damn. Yeah, baby. Still brought to you by nobody.
1: But I'm going to change them things, man. We're going to change that, man. It's time for you. The legendary I be damn. Brought to you by nobody. Here we go. Man, you ever went out? You ever went out of town or went to the movies or just went to an event? Man, you park your car, man, and you get ready to come back and go home. And you trying to unlock your car, but the damn key don't work. The battery done went dead
0: on your key.
3: I'm going through there right now.
1: Wow. I be damn.
3: Right now.
1: Now you got to either buy a battery or call a locksmith.
0: Or learn how to pull your key out of it.
1: Well, some of them don't have that. Yeah, not every one of them. Not all of them.
0: They don't?
1: But not all of them.
3: I also be scared, too, that when you use your key, the alarm is going to go off. And then it's like, dang, how do I get the alarm to cut out?
1: I be damn.
3: Yeah.
1: That done happened to me.
3: Yeah.
1: That done happened to me, man. You know, so I done been stuck on the side of the road for a long time because that damn battery done went down.
3: That's why we depended too much on technology. Them key fobs is the devil.
1: Yeah, man, they the devil. And then they charge your arm and leg if they got to come out there and do it for you. You be like, man, well, just drop me off at CVS.
0: Not an arm and leg.
1: I think it's a CR-234 anyway. I know what battery I need to be. I be damn. Man, you ever told somebody you finna hang you're not going to be able to hang out tonight and you ain't going to be able to pick you up, man, I ain't going to go. But you end up going, and damn it, you see them there.
3: Oh, God.
1: Yeah. I be damn, I hate that. You being so, you have to make up something. You know, it was just last minute. I tried to call you, and they're going to be like, I ain't have no missed call from you. If you ain't want to pick me up, just say you ain't want to pick me up.
3: You tried to be slick.
1: Yeah, I did. I tried to be slick, and it backfired on me. I be damn they up in this thing. I be damn. Man, you ever had to get up early in the morning, man? You just set your alarm. You in there sleep. And you get up and go to the restroom, man, bathroom, man, and go lay back down. But damn it, you can't go back to sleep.
3: Yeah.
1: For nothing. I'd be damn.
3: Damn
1: it. Now, the alarm going to go off at 4, but guess what? It's 1:46. Man, you be trying your best to find something to do to make you go back to sleep. You won't cut the TV on.
3: Yes.
1: You may go in the kitchen and just straighten up just a tad bit. There's something to try to make you back sleepy.
3: Right.
1: I be damn about that. But ladies and gentlemen, y'all know what time it is. It's time for me to get my groove on.
0: Come on, what?
1: Hit it.
0: No, no.
1: Hey.
3: Aye, aye, aye.
1: Come on now.

0: I need me a sponsor, for I'll be damned.
1: I'll be damned.
0: Still brought to you by nobody.
2: Thank you.
0: Sexy chocolate.
2: Thank you, JJ. Woo, woo. All righty.
0: I'll be damned.
2: It's Dee Dee in the morning.
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5: From the WALG newsroom, I'm Jared Cirillo. A Daugherty County man accused of shooting his wife in the face is now facing 6 charges after a grand jury indictment. John Todd Fleming is charged with attempted murder, aggravated assault and battery, possession of a firearm during a felony, tampering with evidence, and being a convicted felon in possession of a gun. Prosecutors say Fleming shot his wife during a domestic argument back in April, causing her to lose an eye. His attorney waived arraignment, and the case is expected to go to trial. 5 unauthorized cameras were found at Withers Auditorium in Moultrie as part of an investigation by the Colquitt County Sheriff's Office. The Georgia Bureau of Investigation searched for additional devices but said they found none. Electronic devices have been seized and sent for data analysis. Investigators say no other arrests are expected unless that analysis reveals new information. Authorities also checked other schools and community facilities and say they found no other additional cameras. You're up to date from the WALG newsroom. I'm Jared Cirillo.
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0: Albany's best mix of R&B, V101.7. It's Didi in the morning. Guys, real quick, they came out with the, I thought this was so good. They were talking about punishments we hated as kids, but we would love today. Punishment. Think about it. When you're, when you got punished, like your mom would go, you know, go to your room.
1: Right.
0: They say that right there is nowadays. That's perfect. Yeah, we would love to.
2: That's perfect.
1: That's where the game at. That's where your phone at. Yeah, so.
0: That's what they said. A closed door, zero notifications, and nobody asking you anything. Pure luxury.
1: My God.
0: Ain't that the truth?
1: Yeah, that's
0: if your mom, if your mama said to you, you're grounded all weekend. If she said that to you as a kid and that was punishment, today, you celebrate.
3: Oh, my

0: God. They said adults cancel plans on purpose to get this, and they call it self-care. We just want a weekend at home. Oh, wow. I do that a lot. I'm like, I don't want to go nowhere. I'm finally home.
1: Yeah.
0: All I want to do is stay home, clean up, catch up on Mobland.
2: Right. I'm going to start telling my folks that when they invite me somewhere and I don't want to go, hey, I would, but I can't. I'm grounded this weekend.
0: Yeah, all weekend.
2: I'm grounded all weekend, big dog. Like,
0: okay.
2: Don't you live by yourself?
0: Y'all, what about when you were a kid and your mom would be like, turn off that TV. That was punishment. No screen time.
2: Okay.
0: Now, if somebody told you no screen time, you can detox from your phone.
2: Yeah, yeah.
0: I have a friend who just went to a wellness retreat, and it was a wellness retreat where they took everybody's phones away from them. You couldn't have your phone for 24 hours.
2: Yeah.
0: Could y'all do it?
2: 24 hours? Ooh, that's tough. I'd be scared just for an emergency if something happened.
0: I agree.
2: That's the only thing I'd be scared of.
1: That's how I make my money. That phone. Yeah.
0: You couldn't do it?
1: No, I couldn't do it.
0: Here's another one. Early bedtime. You know, your mom used to say to you, get to bed early. Go to bed now. It'd be 8 o'clock.
2: Yeah.
0: And you'd be mad.
2: But
0: they said right now, needing them 8 hours, a lot of us would be like, you know what? Perfect.
2: Yeah, I was about to say, even as a kid, when you went to bed early, you still did wake up like, damn, I feel good.
0: Right.
2: Yeah. You know what I'm saying?
1: Yeah.
0: All right, here's another one they said. This right here was punishment from your mama when you were a kid, but today you love it. Forced nap time.
2: Oh,
0: you know, your
2: Lord.
0: Mama would be like, go in there and take a nap. Go lay down. Oh, yeah. Take a nap. Gladly. Now, today, y'all ask me, tell me to go take a nap.
2: Thanks.
1: Let me know when dinner ready.
2: You silly.
0: You would take it. You like,
1: I'm
0: just give me that.
1: Sleep.
0: Here's another one they said. Your mama used to tell you when you were a kid, it felt like it was punishment, but today it's safety for you. No dessert. You get no dessert. You were so bad. Your mom be like, no dessert today. That's what we need today.
2: As much as everything getting recalled now, yeah, you better not eat nothing else.
0: Yeah.
2: You better not eat nothing else.
0: Go sit still and be quiet.
2: Yep.
0: They said 10 silent minutes on a chair.
2: Boy.
0: That's called meditation today.
2: Yes, that'll lower your blood pressure at least 10 points.
0: Mm-hmm.
2: At least.
0: That's meditation.
2: Yeah.
0: Another one is going to bed without dinner.
2: Oh, yeah.
0: Now, that right there is a wellness trend, they say. Some people do that.
2: Was that a punishment back
0: then? Yeah, back in the day.
2: God.
0: Your mama would go, you got to go to bed without dinner.
2: Sheesh.
0: That right now, today, that's people call that intermittent fasting.
2: Not for real.
1: And she just don't know. I got 9 Kit Kats up under my bed anyway. So I'm good.
0: When your mom, hold on a second. Your mom would send you to bed without food, without dinner, you had food up in there.
1: Man, 9 Kit Kats.
2: Hell no. Nah, stomach just hurt.
0: Hold on a second. What happened to the 10th Kit Kat?
1: Well, I ate that before I got punished.
0: Hold on a second. JJ was one of them kids. You know, the parents be like, hey, mama, we got candy to sell for band this week.
2: Right.
0: You ate up all the candy.
1: All the candy.
0: Yeah, anyway. Those are just some of the things they said that back in the day was punishment, but today we actually love it, all right?
2: I like it.
0: All right, coming up, we got your hot topics on the way. It's Didi in the morning.
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1: Alrighty, good morning. It's Dee Dee in the morning on this Wednesday
2: hump day.
1: Let's get into the hot topics, though, because did anybody hear what Young Thug says his new album is going to be about?
2: Hmm.
1: Did anybody hear this? All I can say is Mary J. Blige move over and Beyonce move over.
2: Stop.
1: He about to get in that bag, y'all.
2: I know you lying.
1: Uh-huh. Ladies, move over. Here we go. Let's get into it.
3: 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We back on that.
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1: 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Before we get into anything right now, did y'all hear the story out of Vietnam? Has anybody heard this story?
2: Vietnam.
1: And this is where people here end up worried about what we eating.
2: Mm-mm.
1: Vietnam police bust alleged cat theft ring after 2,700 pets were stolen from neighborhoods for meat.
2: Oh no. I was just going to say, what they doing with the cats now?
1: Yep.
2: They eating the cats.
1: Yep. They said a massive alleged cat stealing operation in Vietnam has been broken up after police accused a group of men of taking thousands of pets from residential neighborhoods and funneling them into the country's cat meat trade.
2: Ew. Now, hear me out. I don't want to eat a cat. No. I don't want to eat a dog or anything like that. But in different countries, they are like, you know, that's a delicacy in that country.
5: Yeah. Yeah.
2: Why is it that we draw the line at eating like cats and dogs? We eat every other animal.
1: You want to hear something? Somebody, I saw something that said we learned discrimination as kids. We started out learning discrimination as kids because we will eat certain four-legged animals
2: and
1: not others.
2: Yeah.
1: We discriminate.
2: Yeah.
1: Do you get the point?
2: Why do we villainize eating like and I'm not saying I want to eat them, but it's just like we'll eat like a lion or a tiger.
1: I ain't eating no lion.
2: Or a cheetah. If somebody made it, you know what I'm saying?
1: I only eat what I'm used to eating as a child. Give me the chicken, the beef, the pig. That's it.
2: I'm just saying, man. If you went to like a really high class restaurant, they was like, "Oh yeah, this is shark." You would be like, "Okay, let me taste it."
1: They be eating duck and alligator. I don't eat that.
2: Exactly.
5: It's duck and alligator. It's good.
2: You see what I'm saying?
5: Yeah, it's good though.
1: You eat possum, don't you? Or raccoon? Which one is it?
5: I have.
1: Which one you eat?
5: Possum.
1: Possum. You had possum soup or something, right?
2: Yes, no. Insane. But you draw the line at Fido. But you won't eat Cujo.
5: Oh.
1: No.
5: Now, her Simba ain't bad. Now.
1: Her
5: Simba ain't bad.
2: But you gonna scarf your nose at Garfield.
5: Yeah, right. You see what I'm saying?
2: But you eating possum over there.
1: Because it's like they're domesticated. Those are animals that are in our home.
2: Is that what it
1: is? Although I have seen, I think they said, was it George Clooney used to have a pet pig?
2: See?
1: So some people have pet pigs.
2: Frogs.
5: Right.
2: Frogs.
5: Now, don't you go home and look at Dak like, I wonder what you taste like.
1: Not at all.
2: I would never.
1: Don't
2: do it.
1: The other thing, y'all saw the teacher that
5: was. Oh, my God.
1: This story is hilarious.
5: Yeah, man. This is a teacher out of Milwaukee.
1: Uh-huh.
5: I mean, this late imposter teacher in Milwaukee. She's 23-year-old. She went out there. She got felony charges going on against. She tried to be a substitute teacher.
6: A Wisconsin woman is accused of posing as a substitute teacher and making lewd and disturbing comments to students. Amy Jones is charged with 6 felonies after authorities say she walked into this Milwaukee high school and told the office staff she was a sub. She was then assigned to a class where students say she used profane language, racial slurs, and organized students by race and gender in the class. According to the complaint, she told one boy he was fat, told others they were the types of people to have incest, and told one girl she would either become a stripper or a hooker. Jones was removed from the school by the third period after students reported her. The 23-year-old, who's a former student at the school, told police she was bored and hates kids and just wanted to mess around. Her lawyer blames her mental health issues.
2: I was just thinking, I was like, she must got some kind of mental going on.
5: And the fact that you went to the school that you went to
1: years ago,
5: said, at that.
1: I hate kids, so I'm just playing.
2: The bigger issue is, how did you do that?
1: Because she just walked in and they need substitute teachers.
5: Yeah.
1: Clearly, they just said, all right, here's what you need, right? Nobody vetted her. They didn't ask questions other than, hey, I'm here to be a substitute teacher. Good. Take that class.
2: It's that easy. Like, all the security measures. Nowadays, you know, when you go up to, like, schools, elementary schools, middle schools, you got to, like, buzz in.
5: You got to show your eye.
2: Yes. They do biometric scans on you.
5: For real.
2: Worse than the airport.
1: Yeah,
2: that's
1: crazy. I don't know how she did that. I guess they just really needed help, you know?
2: Yeah, so.
1: Hey, Young Thug is coming out. Y'all saw this?
2: Yeah.
1: An R&B album.
2: Jeffrey is saying that he is going to compete now with the likes of old Mary J. because he's coming out with a Strictly R&B CD.
7: You have an album coming out potentially next year?
4: This year.
7: This year.
2: Oh. Solo?
4: Yeah. I'm going R&B. It's Mary J. I'm going R&B.
5: Oh, come on.
4: Most of the songs are sexual, though. It's probably like two or three heartbreak songs. Most of them is just like fun times, like...
1: What? Hold on. Wait. Are you going to be up against Mary J. Blige? It sounds like R. Kelly to me.
2: Shut up.
1: Everything's sexual.
2: Yeah. You remind me of my G.
1: Yeah. It sounds like you going to do some R. Kelly now.
2: I ain't going to lie to you. It worked for Kanye West. Yeah. You know, he came out with 808s and Heartbreak. It was kind of like, you know, R&B, heartbreak music. So we going to see. It might work for Jeffrey.
5: Yeah. Right. Give him a shot. Give him a shot.
2: The auto-tune.
1: Okay, sure. Mm-hmm. We'll look for that wonderful album.
2: He going to be the new Roger and Zap.
1: Okay.
2: Mark my words.
1: Okay. Guess what, everybody? Coming up, we want to know what in your life right now seems like it's really glamorous, but behind the scenes, it's a struggle to maintain. Mm. That's on the way. It's Didi in the Morning.
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2: Hey, so 50 Cent is speaking out about what Da Vinci had to say on Cam Newton's Funky Friday podcast. But the only part that he is addressing is the part about the BMF TV series.
5: Right.
2: He's saying that Da Vinci was not wrong in anything that he said when it comes to the reason why that TV series was canceled. He said Little Meech, which was the star of the show, was actually high and throwing up at different points during the recording of the show. He also said he had to bail the guy out of jail.
1: Damn.
2: All because he wanted to try to pretend to be his dad off camera.
1: Oh, right. Okay.
2: Yeah, he was like, now he done lost all his money, and he kind of regretting it.
1: Okay.
2: Dang. Yeah.
1: All right. Hey, listen, coming down, we want to know what in your life right now seems like it's really glamorous, but behind the scenes, it's a struggle to maintain. Mine will be these allergies that Trey put on me yesterday.
2: Man. They turn you up. I didn't. How I'm gonna do it? I ain't got.
1: I can't breathe at all right now, hardly. Anyways, we're gonna get into that discussion coming up. It's Dee Dee in the morning.
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1: Good morning. It's Dee Dee in the morning. I got Trey G here with me, also comedian JJ Williamson. Guys, can we have a conversation about, you know, the situation with Chris Brown and his baby moms, right?
2: Let's converse.
1: So the one girl comes out. What's her name, Trey, again?
2: Diamond.
1: Yeah, Diamond.
2: Diamond Brown.
1: He's got four baby moms, right?
2: Yeah.
1: One of them came out and was talking about how, you know, he don't get to do this, he don't do that. And now we found out that's all a lie.
2: Right.
1: Chris Brown pays for what you say, Trey?
2: He pays for the schooling, the medical expenses. He also bought Diamond and the kids a house, two cars is what he paid for and bought.
1: So. Now, she came out and she was like, all the glitters ain't gold. That's what she said. Y'all see that? Yeah. And everybody be like, oh, you got two cars, a Mercedes and
2: a Tesla. Oh, Tesla.
1: And a home. Mm-hmm. And she was like, but y'all see all that, but y'all don't see the other side. And it got us to thinking about all the glitters. Ain't always gold.
2: Not for real.
3: Hell,
1: people will see certain things, you know. They can see you with a brand new house. Yeah. And everybody be like, oh my God, they living really good that big old house. But you don't know that there ain't no blinds in the back of the house.
2: No.
1: You don't know that they could be sleeping on a blow-up bed.
2: Yeah. My mama used to say, big old nice house, refrigerator just empty.
1: Mm-hmm. Yeah. Yeah, but I mean, I'm just saying, you may see somebody with a brand new car, but you don't know that, you know.
2: Gas turn them down.
1: Right.
2: Boy.
1: Right, yeah. That they out here calculating where they could go in that brand new car.
3: Yeah, like y'all may see me in a dope-ass outfit, but y'all don't know I took it back.
1: Right, people don't know that.
3: You
1: seeing people online. You'll see some ladies online. They be posted up in them nice outfits and everything. They're taking them back.
2: You hear us on this radio. You hear us on this radio all the time, every single morning. You don't realize, though, how much we second-guess ourselves.
3: Yeah. Mm-hmm.
2: On top of that, how much, know you be doing it sometimes. Yeah. We playing tough in front of these folks, man.
3: Yeah.
2: You don't see how sometimes them social media comments affect your mood, your spirit. Yeah.
3: Here's one right here. Y'all don't know that Dee Dee is the number one morning show in the world.
2: Uh-oh.
3: But she got a mustache.
2: Stop.
3: You don't see that.
2: Stop.
3: You got a mustache, though.
2: Stop.
3: It's rather thick.
1: And I got to cover it.
3: Yeah. And she got to cover
1: it. No, but I'm going to tell you something,
3: you
1: though.
3: Stupid.
1: Yeah, but y'all don't know. For real, for real. People will see what we do.
2: Yeah.
1: And some will think it's easy. Too.
3: Yeah.
1: Now, that's the other part of this. You know, sometimes people see this and think it's so easy. You don't realize.
3: Yeah.
1: Like Trey just said, sometimes there's nights where we can't sleep.
2: Yeah.
1: There's nights we dealing with stuff personally.
2: Right.
1: There's a lot of stuff you don't see.
3: See?
2: Mm-hmm.
1: You don't see it. You probably will sit up and go, okay, look at JJ. JJ's all over, right? He's a comedian. He's on every stage. You don't see how tired he is, though, when he's traveling from. Think about it. People don't realize how much you travel.
2: Boy.
1: People don't realize how much I'm traveling.
3: Traveling, yeah.
1: You will sit up there and be like, well, Dee Dee and them guys sounded dry this morning. You didn't know Dee Dee got home from a flight at 2 a.m.
2: One time, JJ logged on to the Zoom account that we use. I said, damn, that David Ruffin or is that?
3: Yeah. You saw that shirt?
2: Boy.
3: That shirt went through it, didn't it?
2: Boy, you look like you was told
3: I don't even think they make V-necks like that.
1: So we want to know, what if people think that is glamorous about your life? But they have no idea. What the downside is.
2: Ooh.
1: It could be a new job. People be like, ooh, you got that unbelievable job. You don't realize they got a boss that's on that ASS or a boss they don't like or whatever it is.
2: Entrepreneurship, you know, that ain't easy, man. Yeah. That's a tough one.
1: Yes,
2: it is. You see the business, but you don't see me trying to keep it afloat.
1: All right. So let's talk about that, y'all. You can remain anonymous this morning. The phone lines are open for you, okay? What do people think is so glamorous going on with your life, right? Uh-huh. They think this is glamorous. And then they find out, they don't know there's a downside to it.
2: Mm-hmm.
1: All right, let us know right now. You got that new Gucci bag your man bought you, but then you're not telling everybody, girl, I don't know where he was last night.
2: Shut up.
1: But he got you a bag.
3: Yeah, you got a Gucci bag, but guess what? Ain't nothing in it.
1: Ain't nothing in it. Ain't nothing
3: in it.
2: Too close to home now.
1: You're like, yeah, you're right, JJ.
3: Yeah.
1: That bag is nice.
3: Yeah. Some of these females be having red bottles on. They, some folks don't even know. It's painted.
2: It's painted, though.
1: All right. We want to know what's going on in your life. People see that glamorous side, but what is that downside? What is it? And you can remain anonymous.
3: Yes.
1: 833, talk to Dee Dee.
3: That's 833-825-5233.
1: It's Dee Dee in the morning.

0: I'm Keisha Lance Bottoms, Democratic nominee for governor of Georgia. They say a Democrat can't win the governor's race in Georgia. 8 years ago, we came within 21 votes per precinct. This year, become the democracy ambassador of your own home, starting with voting early. When you vote early, your vote is locked in. 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A first-time voter. 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Drive them. 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One early vote plus one new voter. That's how we close a 21-vote gap. When we vote, we win. We will finish the job together. And I can't do it without you. Thank you.
1: Early voting starts October 13th. 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
17: Mix of sun and clouds today with a high in the low 80s. Mostly cloudy overnight tonight, low 61. Clouds tomorrow, high 83. Then scattered showers begin moving in tomorrow night. Tropical storm Isaias, which could be a hurricane by the end of the week, will continue to push that rain through Friday and through the weekend. I'm Georgia WeatherNet meteorologist KJ Allen.
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V1017. It's Dee Dee. Miss P had me cracking up this morning, y'all. I just got to be honest. I always got to have her on before the show. She is the pride of Albany. I'm talking about, of course, yes, Miss P. That's Lady P. And we get started extra early right here at V1017. The antics will continue, just so you know. More coming up with Dee Dee in the morning next on V1017.

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1: It's Dede in the Morning with Trey G and comedian JJ Williamson. So we were talking about this. What do you think is, what do people think is glamorous about your life, but they have no idea about the downside? Hey, hi, good morning. Who's this?
2: It's Shay G.
1: All right, come on now. What?
3: Shay G.
2: Yeah.
1: Okay.
2: Yeah.
1: Okay, come on, Shay G. What do people think is glamorous about your life, but they have no idea about the downside?
2: Man, because of all the times, you know, working with Tyler Perry, been in a lot of movies and everything, and then having a new television show on CW, they just think all that money's yours right then and there. Mm-hmm. They don't know you got to put in the hard work, you got to put in the time, everything to make sure be successful. Yes. Then they like, oh, man, you in all these movies, man, I know you got it. No, I had it. The residual checks go from a comma to a period.
3: Man, yes, you know what I'm talking about.
2: Right, it be gone. It's like it's just always a constant hustle. Mm-hmm. And with the television show, you invest your money doing everything to not get anything back until season two. Mm. So people be just looking at you. You look good walking in. Mm. But I will see when somebody waves somebody buy me a drink. Think I wouldn't?
1: Ah, that's comedian Shay G right there, y'all. Yeah. And he's got him a TV show as well on CW33 in Dallas.
3: Shouts out to you, Shay G.
1: Thank you for calling in. We appreciate
3: you.
1: Okay, Bruce, what do people see and think is glamorous about your life, but they have no idea about the downside?
4: So I have a pretty nice Rolex watch. Okay. Mm-hmm. On my off days, Wednesday, Thursday, I go to the pawn shop. I go to the pawn shop and pawn my watch for a few $100 just so I can get to work or have some gas or whatever.
1: Yeah. So people see that watch. What you're saying is people see that watch, but they don't know every weekend you pawn it.
4: And they be like, bro, that's a nice Rolex watch. I be wearing it to work like I'm flossing like a wug. But on Wednesday and Thursdays, mm-hmm. I'm pawning the watch.
1: Wow.
4: Just to get around.
3: I ain't going to lie to you,
4: though. When I get paid Friday, I'm going to get my watch out the pawn shop so I can go to work with my watch.
3: I ain't going to lie to you, though. That's kind of smart.
1: It is smart. Thank you very much for your call.
3: What you got to get what you need.
1: Exactly. I like it, though. All right. Hey, Antoinette, what do you think? What do people think is glamorous going on in your life, but they have no idea about the downside?
5: So being in the military, you know, a lot of people think that, oh, she's doing this, she's doing that. She's seeing all these countries going here, going there. Mm-hmm. And they think it's for free.
1: Mm-hmm.
5: It's not for free.
3: Right. Mm. Right.
5: It's my time. Yeah. I'm working. This is still my job. I still have to work to get there. Yes, granted, I'm going on a ship, but I'm still doing work every day, 24 hours at that. And then on top of that, I'm away from my children.
1: Wow. Mm.
5: My man, my mom, my family. So that is the major downside is being away from my people.
1: Mm-hmm. Mm-hmm.
5: And they don't see that the work that goes on, there can be anything that's going on that ocean.
1: Mm-hmm.
5: And people don't understand that. They think that, oh, she's just going
1: to have some fun.
5: Dubai for free have some fun.
1: Right.
5: No, I'm actually out there working.
1: Wow.
5: And we may not even get to see the land.
1: Damn.
3: Wow.
5: Well, thank you. In that water.
1: The thing I'm going to tell you, and what we always say, everybody says that, thank you for your service.
3: Absolutely.
1: Definitely for that, girl.
3: Thank you so much.
1: And I appreciate
5: you.
1: You know what?
5: If it wasn't for the voters, women like me wouldn't have been able to serve. So I thank you guys for getting out there to vote for women to serve our country.
1: Yep. We got a midterm coming up, which we got to vote for. Thank you very much for your call. I appreciate it. Here's the deal, you guys. We're talking about this. What do people think is glamorous about your life, but they have no idea about the downside? All right. You heard her. She said people be thinking, oh, you're going to Dubai or you're doing this. And she's like, I'm away from my family, my kids, my everything. So what is it, everybody? We want to know that glamorous thing about your life, but nobody knows about the downside. Hit us up right now. You can remain anonymous. 833-TALK-TO-DEDE.
3: That's 833-825-5233.
1: It's DEDE in the morning.
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7: From the WALG newsroom, I'm Jared Cirillo. Tropical Depression 9 has formed over the southwestern Gulf of Mexico. It formed Tuesday afternoon, and it's now forecast to strengthen into a hurricane before reaching the Gulf Coast late Friday or Saturday. The exact landfall location does remain uncertain, with current projections ranging from eastern Louisiana all the way to the Florida Panhandle. South Georgia could face heavy rain, strong winds, and possible severe weather as the storm moves through the region. A 25-year-old man wanted in connection to a deadly June homicide in Albany has been arrested after months on the run. The Albany-Daugherty Special Investigative Unit says the suspect was captured in Albany. The homicide happened June 28th in the 2000 block of West Oglethorpe Boulevard, according to Albany police. But they have not released any additional details about the arrest. They say the investigation is ongoing. From the WALG newsroom, I'm Jared Cirillo.
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0: 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Get us online, on the app, or say, hey, Alexa, play WQVE V1017. It's Dee Dee in the morning. We were talking about this, you guys. People will look at your life and think it's glamorous, but they have no idea about the downside. You know, we were talking about what we do for a living. People think, oh my God, it must be so much fun. You guys get on the radio and you talk and talk. But like Trey, everybody say, you don't see when we waking up at 3 a.m. No.
1: Boy, say, I'm trying to tell you.
0: Yeah, y'all don't see that part. You don't see that 40-something minute drive when we drive up in here.
1: Man, yeah. At 12 in the morning.
0: Right. And the crust in our eyes.
1: Boy. Trying to entertain.
0: You don't see the part of, you guys see this whole glamorous thing of radio. You don't see the part that we don't get to do a lot of concerts because they at late at night.
1: Yeah. Yeah, you got to be in bed by 8:30, 9.
0: Right.
1: Yeah,
0: you don't see that part.
1: Yeah.
0: Yeah. So we want to know what's going on in your life that people see, all right? People see something. Hey, okay, everybody. We got Anonymous on the line.
1: All right, Anonymous.
0: Hey, Anonymous. All right, so listen, we were talking about what is it that you think people see your life as glamorous, but they don't know the downside. What is it?
2: Okay, here's the thing. This is a big one. So I have a food truck, right? And, you know, we had purchased it and everything like that, you know, thinking everything is good. If I knew the downfalls, I would have never did it, guaranteed. But what it is like, they don't understand you have to pay the comptroller, the taxes. You have to pay from city to city. They finally came up with a Freedom Bill Act to where, you know, we can pay the state and not from, you know, $400 in this city, $1,200 in Dallas, you know, or $800 in this city. So when it comes to the food truck business, it's not only that. You also have to pay the insurance. And if you have a food trailer, you also have to pay the insurance of what you have to tow it with.
0: Wow.
2: And then you have to protect your property, which is, that's why it's very important to come.

0: up with to have an LLC. So you could, so in case someone tries to sue you, you got to make sure that is protected too.
1: Okay, so, so wait. So let me get this straight. You own a food truck or is that what it is?
2: Yeah.
0: It's a food trailer.
1: A food trailer.
0: Food truck, food trailer. Still, you still have to pay all the things.
1: And people see the glamour of it as, oh my God, you're like a business owner, you're doing this and you're doing that, and you have a food truck, and then they just don't see the downside. There's a lot of bills that come with it, too.
2: Yes, what it sound like.
0: They could not see the downside because, you know, at the end of the day, what you have to do, you got to market. You got to get your name out there.
1: Yeah.
0: Right. But the downfall of it, you still got to make a profit. Right, you still got to pay out.
1: Listen, we got to go. We got a lot of calls, and I appreciate you listening, and we appreciate your call. Thank you. Hey, good morning. Listen, we're talking about this. What do people think is glamorous about your life but they have no idea about the downside? What is it?
2: Sheesh.
3: I work primarily for a police department and it's a small agency and I am the only African American. So a lot of my family and friends tell me, hey, you know, you doing good, you know, God, you're in a, you know, you're living your dream, but they don't know the downfall. Like I have to fight for my position every day at work, you know, me knowing I'm walking in, being the only, you know, African-American surrounded by all Caucasians, you know, stuff like that. So I feel like I always have to go one, be one step ahead or always watching my back and so forth like that.
2: Wow.
3: So
1: I get it. I get it. People see that glamour part. They don't see what you have to do and the politics that you have to play up in there. I get it.
3: Yes, ma'am.
1: Thank you very much for your call. I appreciate that. Listen, we appreciate all the calls this morning, but we have run out of time. Now, if you couldn't get through on the phone lines, we still want to know, what is that one thing about your life? Everybody sees it as glamorous, but you're like, wait a minute, there's a downside. We want to know it. Hit me up at Didi in the Morning.
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0: 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Thanks for listening to V101.7. Good morning. It's Didi in the morning on this Wednesday hump day. Let's get right to the hot topics because Jennifer Hudson, shout out to Chicago's own Jennifer Hudson. Did y'all see she was on Fallon and what she did on Jimmy Fallon the other day?
1: Oh, Lord.
0: I got to give it to her. I thought it was genius. I got to let you guys hear what she did. Here we go.
2: Let her cook.
3: Hot topics. Only on Didi in the morning.
0: First, we got to talk about the woman that was, she was supposed to die by lethal injection.
1: Oh, yeah.
0: Krista Pike is her
1: name.
0: Oh,
1: yeah,
0: type, right?
1: Yeah, yeah.
0: She was supposed to die by lethal injection. I believe they administered it twice, right?
1: Yeah, they tried.
0: But she survived, y'all.
1: She survived it.
0: She survived. Take a listen to this.
4: 1 week after her botched execution, her lawyer says Krista Pike is awake and speaking. She was scheduled to be put to death for a 1995 murder, but she survived two lethal injections. How that happened is now under investigation. Pike's attorney saying her recovery is medically unprecedented. Her prognosis remains unclear, but at a minimum, we expect a long recovery. They want her death sentence reduced to life in prison.
0: Uh-huh. At this point, you tried to kill me. Twice you gave me a poison cocktail,
1: right.
0: A cocktail of poison.
1: Right.
0: And it did nothing to me. Then that's on y'all now.
1: Yeah.
0: Leave me alone now.
1: Yeah, right. Matter of fact, let me out.
0: Right.
1: I showed up.
5: Oh, God.
1: I ain't got nothing to do with the fact that I ain't go away.
5: I did my part.
1: Yeah.
5: Now, yeah. I don't understand how they haven't already dropped her sentence to life instead of
0: either.
5: Death at this point. Like, look at what you did to the woman.
0: Yeah, clearly you did it wrong.
5: You are torturing her, I feel like, at this point. Now, like, come on now. That's inhumane.
0: Now, I will say this. If I'm in that prison and they tell me Krista Pike is coming back, I'm leaving her alone. Clearly, she escaping death. And they gave her again a cocktail of poison twice.
1: Yeah.
0: And she ate that thing.
5: CP
0: she
5: gonna
0: ate
5: run,
0: it up.
5: She gonna run that ward.
0: Right.
1: Oh my God.
0: Right.
1: Yeah, for
5: CP
1: real.
5: Coming.
0: Yeah. Because, I mean, she ate. I mean, think about it. Her system ate it up like it was nothing.
5: Walked it down.
0: Right.
5: I'm talking about walked it down.
1: Would you like to be her cellmate?
0: Uh-uh.
5: No.
0: Well, I'd befriend her and be like, y'all better leave me alone. Krista coming. And you know, can't nothing kill her.
1: Ain't nothing killing her.
5: Stupid.
1: I'm going to hang with her.
0: Me too.
1: I sure enough hang with her.
0: Like, come on, Krista. Y'all saw this. Okay, so T.O., I heard he's getting sued, y'all.
5: Yeah, Terrell Owens is. They say the former NFL Hall of Famer Terrell Owens is being sued for defamation by three of the friends of college student Nolan Wells, is what they are saying. They done turned from the defendants to the plaintiffs at this point. They say that they basically are suing T.O. because of some social media posts that he made. Mm. According to the Associated Press, the fathers of the three young men who are under 21 and considered minors under the Mississippi law filed a lawsuit on their son's behalf. They basically say that T.O. posted, arrest them immediately, even after evidence came out that they were innocent of charges.
0: All righty. Y'all got to be careful now and try to post and say things and have an opinion on some of this stuff online.
5: Sure.
0: That's why I'll post stuff and then I delete it. I'll let you see it for about 24 hours and then I'm going to take it down.
5: Not you going to throw the rock in and hide your hands.
0: I do. I have to.
1: Right.
0: Because nowadays, hold on a second. Yeah, nowadays folks want to sue you, come back and get your job over it. You like, you ain't got no proof. It disappeared in 24 hours.
5: Yo, you crazy.
1: Yeah, type of person DD is.
5: Yes.
1: DD is the type of person get on the elevator, hit all the buttons and then get off.
0: And giggle.
5: I think they going it's gonna cost them more money to throw a lawsuit like this to the courtroom than it's worth.
0: They may have money because the boys got somebody got money. Remember
1: they
0: went right to a judge and this and that. They got connections and money.
1: Yeah.
0: Just like one of the y'all saw this about what is going on at Cornell University?
5: Yeah.
0: With the situation with rape with this one woman. Did anybody see that one of the accused seven now has left the country, went to Dubai?
5: Oh no. I didn't see that
0: They
5: part,
0: said,
5: now.
0: How is it that you innocent, but you gone, you went to Dubai?
5: That situation is so deep, too.
1: Yeah, it is.
5: Like, my God, bro.
0: Yeah.
5: Everything about that is
0: It's crazy, but one of them is already fleeing.
5: That's crazy.
0: Which makes you wonder.
5: The justice system is so flawed, too, man.
0: Definitely.
5: How was he able to flee with charges like that?
0: Right. But he gone. That's what they said. Jennifer Hudson. Now, you know, they say Jennifer Hudson is called, anytime there is a memorial for any celebrity that has passed away, they call Jennifer Hudson.
1: Oh, yeah.
0: I think they said she has performed at like 30-something memorials.
1: Yeah.
0: Singing for folks. Now, she was on, listen to this, though. She was on, what's his name?
1: Jimmy Fallon, yeah.
0: Jimmy Fallon asked her, because they were saying she could make anything sound good and beautiful. He made her say, may the force be with you.
5: Mm-mm.
0: He told her to sing, may the force be with you. And J-Hud did it. Y'all take a listen at this challenge that she did.
6: The force
5: Take him to church, Jay.
0: Isn't that hilarious? Come on.
6: May the force be with you.
0: What's wrong, JJ? Pass the plate.
1: Look. Man, listen, pass the plate. And look here, Jennifer don't realize George Lucas in the Star Wars franchise, she finna get paid.
0: Yeah, she is.
1: Why they use it? Yeah. Why they use that?
0: May the force be with you.
1: That
0: woman turned it into a song. All right, those are your hot topics.
1: Dang.
0: Now, coming up, everybody, we got $1,000 for you. 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
0: Good morning. It is Wednesday. It's Didi in the morning. It's hump day. I'm looking for Trey G right now to find out what's trending with Trey.
5: There's a rumor going around in the hip-hop game that Drake is fathered another child.
0: Yep, I heard.
5: They say that there's a lady by the name of Keisha Shante. You might remember that name from 106 in Park. She actually used to host with Bow Wow, and she's Canadian. Her and Drake were really close friends growing up. Drake has described this woman as his first girlfriend.
0: She's pretty.
5: She's very pretty. She's beautiful. She's beautiful. Now, Drake's rep is denying that he is the father of her baby. She is pregnant, but they saying that Drake ain't got nothing to do with that. They literally are just friends. But the internet mills went crazy saying that he had a new baby on the way with old Keisha.
0: But so far, he only has that one, right? Adonis?
5: He only has Adonis, yeah, with Sophie.
0: So, All right. I'm proud of him that he only has one.
5: Yeah, good for Drake.
0: Right. He got out with just one so far.
5: Yeah, good for Drake.
0: All right. Hey, listen, everybody. Coming up, we got cash for you, $1,000. Play our $1,000 minute game. Answer 10 questions correctly. You're going to win some money. Come on. Everybody can use a little extra money, right?
1: Hell yeah.
0: All right. Well, call us at 833. Talk to Didi.
1: That's 833-825-5233.
0: It's Didi in the morning.
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1: Hey, it's Didi in the morning. Guys, I need to talk to you about something.
2: Oh. Is it your stuffy nose?
1: No. Yeah, well, you know, I'm going to move past it. It's just that I have some allergy issues right now.
2: You need to blow that.
1: I can't. It stopped up. It just yeah.
3: Ooh,
2: you
3: boy.
2: Need, you need some Vicks.
1: You need
2: a warm towel. Put you up under a warm faucet and some Vicks Vapor Rub to open you up a little bit. And a little Zyrtec.
1: And Zyrtec. I need some Zyrtec.
3: Mm-hmm. Yeah. Or we can go old school. I just give you old shotgun from old blunt.
1: That opens your nostril?
3: Yeah, open your nostril.
1: I ain't never heard that. I've never heard that.
3: Let's try it.
1: Okay, sure. Well, listen, guys, I got to talk to you something. My mother used to tell me this. She had told me this a long time ago. You know, my mother used to tell me, do not eat in your car. Yeah. She used to always say to me, don't eat in your car.
2: Why?
1: She just said it wasn't sanitary and other things. She was like, you mean you cannot wait? Because, like, I would get my fast food and be eating it in the car.
2: Yeah.
1: And she used to always go, you can't wait till you get home.
2: Nope.
1: You need to wait till you get home.
2: Nope.
1: Well, I should have listened to my mama yesterday.
2: Uh-oh.
1: I stopped to get me a burger when we got off work. I was hungry.
2: Okay.
1: It's lunchtime for us when we get off here.
2: Absolutely.
1: Yeah, we get out of here.
3: I want real food.
1: Yeah, I don't want breakfast. And so we have a guy, there's a little deli, and we go to him lately where he goes and he makes me a hot link sandwich.
2: Uh-huh.
1: Well, yesterday I didn't get my hot link sandwich. And I will say this little man does a great hot link sandwich, y'all. It'd be on some toasted white bread with a hot link, fried egg, and some cheese.
2: Cheese on there. He make a good BLT sandwich, too, now.
1: Now, I didn't get to it yesterday, so instead I stopped to get me a chili cheeseburger. While eating the chili cheeseburger, I come to a stop abruptly. Somebody in front of me while I'm eating my chili cheeseburger. Okay? Now, I get my chili cheeseburger with just chili cheese and some onions and a little bit of mustard.
2: Okay.
1: But for some reason, they decided to load it up with some onions. So as I do the abrupt stop, I jerk a little bit.
2: Crazy.
1: A little bit of the chili spilled on my jeans.
2: Oh, no.
1: But the onion flew to the passenger side. An onion flew to the passenger
2: side.
1: How
2: fast was you going?
1: I was going, and I wasn't paying attention because I'm eating.
2: Because you're eating.
1: Right, and I looked down to, like get the hamburger right and pull some of the paper off of it while I'm eating it.
2: Wow,
1: and all of a sudden, as I look down, somebody stops in front of me, you know what I mean, and I had to stop. Okay.
2: Right.
1: So now the onion flew to the passenger seat.
2: Mm-hmm.
1: I get out of the car. I'm thinking it's got to be a small, because it's diced onions, right? I'm like, I'm just going to go on in and I'm going to finish my burger.
2: Oh, no. You went in the house and left the onion in the seat?
1: What? I didn't see it.
2: Oh.
1: I don't know where it went. I knew it went to the passenger side. It could have went in between. I don't know.
2: So you didn't even look, man.
1: I just left. I didn't think it was it's a tiny onion, I thought. It was a diced onion, Trey. It's not a ring.
2: Women.
1: It wasn't sliced.
2: It don't matter.
1: It was diced.
2: Oh, my.
1: I get in the car yesterday evening.
2: I know where you're going.
1: I get in the dang car. Once I get in the car, what happens?
2: Mm-mm.
1: Oof.
2: Yep.
1: Onion smell.
2: Yep.
1: This is the strongest diced piece of onion I have ever smelled. My car is on fire this morning. Still.
2: Yeah.
1: This is yesterday evening. So now I'm on the phone with my husband, and while I'm talking to him, he goes, what is wrong with you? And I said, I'm looking under the seat. I'm looking for an onion. He said, what kind of onion? Is it a red onion, a
3: yellow onion?
1: I said, I don't know what it is. It's diced.
2: Uh-uh.
1: It was on my burger. And when I stopped them.
2: That's an encouraging husband. That's a good man, Savannah. What kind of onion?
1: Yeah.
2: Is it a red onion?
1: A yellow onion? No,
2: right.
1: It's a white onion? No, it's a diced onion. I can't find this one little diced onion, and it has lit this goddamn car up.
3: Oh,
1: I got a Jeep. The whole thing is lit up. So now I'm looking up under the seat in between. I cannot find this little piece
3: Still
1: of
3: can't find.
1: I can't find it. I got in the car this morning. It's funky.
2: Yeah.
1: It's funky in my car. I swear to God, I cannot find the onion. So I told him, I said, I'm going to go get it detailed today. I got to go spend $100 to get my car detailed.
2: See?
1: So I get this onion smell about
2: that
1: it.
2: That one onion
1: caused
2: all this havoc. That's why you should have got it right when you got out the car. You should have set that burger down.
1: I guess I didn't. And I thought I would be able to find anything. One little dice was going to funk up car like it did.
2: Yeah. Them onions be strong, boy.
1: This must have been a fresh, organic onion
2: potent.
1: Or something.
2: Potent.
1: That they used.
2: Yeah.
1: This onion had to be organic. You know what? And it was a mom and pop, so I should have known.
2: Oh, yeah, for
1: so
2: sure.
1: So mom and pop are using real onions and stuff.
2: This ain't
1: know?
2: No McDonald's
1: right.
2: Burger King
1: no.
2: onion. Yeah.
1: No.
2: Yeah.
1: This is a strong, real onion.
2: Mm.
1: Now, one that was, what's wrong?
3: Now my marijuana senses are going off. So you made a stop fast.
1: Uh-huh.
3: And the onion went to your passenger
1: side.
3: Yeah,
1: the chili fell on my jeans, and then the piece of the onion flew
2: irresponsible.
1: To the passenger side.
3: Damn, how that thing go to the right like that?
2: Shut up.
1: I don't know. I don't understand
2: that must have been a hard stop. Oh,
3: yeah, for real.
2: My God.
1: But there were so many onions on it, too.
2: I can't do that. If I spill anything in my car, I don't care if it's a fry. I'm going to get it out of there.
3: Yeah, me too.
2: As soon as I pull over, I'm on it.
1: Well, maybe, can you go down there right now and go in my car and help me? Maybe you can find this one piece of onion.
2: See, I got a weak stomach. I'll be done threw up in your car. You'd have even more of a mess to clean. It's stinking here.
1: Damn. Y'all, I'm going to tell you something. Y'all got to stop. I'm going to tell you where they probably got it. It was a mom and pop. They probably grew this onion themselves. See, y'all got to stop with these gardens and these strong-ass onions. I'm used to these fake ones they got in the store.
2: You know, I'm glad you didn't have nobody in your car with you. They would have said, damn, D.D. Musty.
1: Okay.
3: Yeah.
1: Smell like Funyuns up in there.
2: Smell like Funyuns in here.
1: Anyways, I'll let you know tomorrow what happens and whether or not the smell goes down.
2: Please.
1: Or not. All right? Please. All right. It's D.D. in the morning.
4: 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V-1017.
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19: Mix of sun and clouds today with a high in the low 80s. Mostly cloudy overnight tonight, low 61. Clouds tomorrow, high 83. Then scattered showers begin moving in tomorrow night. Tropical storm Isaias, which could be a hurricane by the end of the week, will continue to push that rain through Friday and through the weekend. I'm Georgia WeatherNet meteorologist KJ Allen.
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0: of R&B, V101.7. Good morning, Dee Dee in the morning. All right, listen, we're going to play our $1,000 minute game, all right? We definitely have cash here to give somebody here in just a moment. But in the meantime, according to this, they said 25% of workers say that we should get a paid day off to go do this. What is it?
1: To vote?
0: No.
2: Okay, that's very important, though.
0: But yeah, we do get time to get off, I think, normally.
3: But we should get a paid day off.
0: Yeah,
3: to research and vote. Because it take a lot now.
0: Damn, he said research. I know, that's real, Trey.
3: We get like 30 minutes. You know what I'm saying? Right. Our little lunch break or an hour, maybe. You know? Come on now.
0: All right, JJ?
4: A paid day off to go eat with your kids at school.
3: Oh, that's a good one.
0: That is.
3: Daddy daughter day.
4: Yeah.
3: Mommy daughter day.
0: No, y'all not going to get it. 25% of workers say we should get a paid day off to go car shopping.
3: Ooh.
0: I agree.
3: Yeah.
4: Car shopping?
3: That's a big purchase.
0: Yep. And phone shopping.
3: Why phone shopping?
0: It takes just as long to get a phone as it does a car. Y'all ever going to Apple? Going to an AT&T store? You be standing in line now when you, oh my God.
3: Ooh, and they be wanting to talk, right? When they cutting them phones on.
0: And all the paperwork and blah, blah, blah.
3: Yeah.
0: It's the same amount of time to buy a car.
4: Yeah, you got to set it up and everything. Yeah.
0: God. Yeah, I dread going in to get a new phone. That's the reason why I'm still stuck with an iPhone. I don't want to learn nothing.
3: Ain't going to lie to you. You are 100% right on that one. I do think that you should get all day to buy a car, just because that's a really big purchase.
0: It really is. I agree.
3: What?
0: And it takes all day.
3: Yeah.
4: Now, should you get that money if you don't buy the car that day, though?
3: Damn.
0: That's a good point. You better make sure then when you get that one day off, you buy the car.
4: You got to get it. Let's go.
5: It's time to boss up with a bag. You got the answers. We got that bread. $1,000 all for you with the $1,000 Minute Game. Exclusively on Dee Dee in the Morning.
0: Hey, good morning. Is this Sophelia?
6: Yes.
0: Oh, I said it right. How you doing, Sophelia?
6: I'm good. How are you, Dee Dee?
0: I'm wonderful, girl. I'm just wonderful now.
3: That's a unique name.
0: Yes,
3: Sophelia.
0: It is. Yeah, who are you named after?
6: My mom named me. I don't think nobody in the family's name. She just came up with that unique name for me.
0: What's your mama's name, by the way?
6: Her name is Cecilia with the S.
3: Where you from, Sophelia?
6: I'm from Arkansas.
3: I knew I wasn't tripping. You got a real country twang to you now. You got that country twang. I thought it was gonna be Mississippi though. I ain't gonna lie to you.
4: Come on now.
6: From Arkansas.
4: Yeah, you right down the street though. Come on, Arkansas.
0: All right, let's spin this wheel and get you some extra cash. Here we go.
7: DG.
8: JJ from the Sip.
7: Trey G.
8: JJ from the Sip. $20 bonus.
4: Hey, yeah, extra dub. I don't think you're going to need it. I think you're going to get this $1,000. You ready?
6: I hope so. I'm so
4: Don't be nervous.
3: You all right, mama. You all right.
4: Absolutely. Now, look, if you don't know the answer, please say pass. We got time. We're going to come back to it. Let's get this early morning money. On a scale of 1 to 10, how are you feeling this morning?
6: A 10.
4: There you go. Besides winning money, name something that will boost your mood.
6: Off day from work.
4: Hey, man. How many kids does Chris Brown have?
6: 3, 4.
4: There it is. What rapper's real name is Kiara Kendrell Cephas?
6: Pass.
4: Okay. If someone's birthday is December 14th, what's their zodiac?
6: Sagittarius.
4: So, Liz, how old is President Trump?
6: 80.
4: Damn, good one. What is the capital of Rhode Island?
6: Rhode Island. Pass.
4: Okay, who on the morning show hosted a living room comedy show? Trey G or JJ?
6: JJ.
4: Trey
6: G.
4: There it is. What movie is this famous line from? Big Mama, your arm.
6: Soul food.
4: Spirit away.
0: Big Mama, your arm. That was some acting, JJ.
4: Right, yeah, for that. That's pretty good one.
0: It really was. That was some really
4: good. I dreamed about fish last night.
3: Shut up.
0: No, but go back to it. What was that line?
4: Big Mama, your arm.
0: All right, listen. Sophelia, you got 7 out of 9. Y'all didn't get to 10. Here's what you missed, though. You did miss this one. What rapper's real name is Kiari Kentrell Cephas? Let me let JJ know. He had a hard time with that one.
4: Kiara.
0: That's Offset. What is the capital of Rhode Island? Providence.
4: Yep.
0: You got 7 out of the 9. You're going to get $10 every correct answer. We add up to $70. So in that extra 20, $90.
4: Hey, be thankful.
0: $90. Do me a favor. Tell everybody the show that gave you a shot at $1,000.
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7: Hey, it's DeeDee in the morning, and we need to have a conversation about something, guys, okay? I don't know if anybody has heard this. Trey, you and JJ, have y'all heard what's going on in Atlanta? Has anybody heard what's going on in Atlanta when it came to the eviction filings?
8: No. What happened?
7: Everybody was talking about it yesterday. I saw it. They said from June 2025, just a year, from June 2025 to June 2026, according to this, landlords filed 142,000 eviction cases in the metro Atlanta area.
8: Ooh. Damn.
7: 142,000, 47 evictions were, they said, in Fulton, DeKalb, Cobb, in Clayton counties and stuff. They were saying, yeah, the filings are court cases, but not completed evictions. But yeah, they were saying, this is how many people they're trying to evict.
8: That's just filings?
7: Just filings.
8: If that ain't a recession indicator,
7: right,
8: that show you that so many people across the country are having a really hard time just making ends meet.
7: Yeah. That's what they were saying,
8: paying
7: y'all
8: the biggest bills.
7: And so this is the other sad part, because it makes me think about when, you know, we have Ash Cash on the show on Mondays,
8: right?
7: Money Maker Monday.
8: Yeah.
7: He said, too, I mean, unfortunately, when you see this, they said there's going to be a lot of homes that are up for foreclosure, right? And they were saying that this is where, if you had your money up, this is where you go in and buy the homes.
8: Right.
7: But then again, I don't know if you can when you have an interest rate at 8%.
8: Yeah.
7: Almost, right?
8: Yeah.
7: So the interest rate is so high, a lot of people don't want to buy a home because it's too high. Did you see where they said that if you bought a house, let's say the house was, you know, a $200,000 house, 5 years ago, your mortgage would have been, let's say, $1,400. Well, today, your mortgage is about
8: $4,000. Dang.
7: Because of the interest rates.
8: I will say this, too, though. If you bought a house, like, years ago, let's say, like, 2014, and it was worth maybe $50,000 back then, now the value of that house probably has gone up because the housing market is so volatile now.
7: So are the taxes, though.
8: That's true, too.
7: Then you got to pay. Somebody told me we don't ever own our home. Did y'all hear that?
8: Yeah.
7: Has y'all ever heard that?
8: Them taxes,
7: they say that no matter
8: up.
7: What, like, even if you paid your house off, if you don't pay your taxes on that house, they can come and
8: take it.
7: So the house ain't never really yours.
8: I feel like, though, there's a realtor out there, or like there's a lender or something that can give us some kind of like play, some kind of advice.
7: What do you mean?
8: Like on how to like avoid stuff like that happening. From like, if you pay your house off and then all you have to do is pay the taxes, there's got to be some way around it to where you don't have to pay the taxes and you don't lose your house.
9: At least lose your house.
7: Well, I mean, I think it's of a certain age. I don't know. But then, you know, it's the same way they say with HOAs.
8: Mm.
7: If you get a house that has a homeowners association fee and you get behind on your HOA fees, they can foreclose on your house.
8: Oh, hell no.
7: You know that,
8: really?
7: Right? They can take your house from you.
8: Yeah.
7: Yeah, they can put a lien against you because you owe so much money in your HOA, which is stupid.
8: HOAs feel like they more hassle than what they worth. I ain't gonna lie to you.
7: Well, okay, I'll just say this. My mom lived in a neighborhood that had HOA, and I get why. Because in my neighborhood, we don't have one, but you'll go down the street and your neighbor will I have about seven cars parked on the lawn. But at an HOA, you can't do that.
8: But what business is it of yours? Yeah, I get that it makes your property values
7: right,
8: go down.
7: There it is. And,

0: And then here's the other thing with my mom's HOA. One time I went over there in my old car. Remember my Keeping It Real mobile I was telling y'all about that time?
1: Yep.
0: And it had a leak in it, an oil leak. My mama was so mad. Get that car from in, out in front of my house. They going to find me. Because they get mad. They don't like oil stains in neighborhoods either with HOAs. Yeah.
1: I get it, but they just
0: so they want to keep your they want to keep your neighborhood, you know, nice, and your property value stays up.
2: At HOA, they'll complain about the smallest stuff.
1: Yes.
2: Man. I got them. I got a letter one time. They took a picture. You put your garbage can inside the garage. I'm like, damn.
0: This is my house. Hey,
2: you
0: going to
2: tell me what to do?
1: Oh, facts.
2: Yeah. Cut that tree down.
0: Well, I'm telling y'all, it's about to get even worse, though. To get even worse, though. Shouts out, and I feel really bad for all of those in the metro Atlanta area. 142,000 eviction fines.
3: We ought to get just one big house and all live together.
1: Come on, let's do it.
0: No.
2: Trey, me and you, man, we have a ball.
0: JJ Lyon, we were going to do an Airbnb and go to some coastal town, but JJ said, I can't be in the house with y'all. I need my own bathroom.
2: What's wrong with having a house that got an extra bathroom that I can use on my own?
0: I got 10 bathrooms. I mean, I could all day.
2: I only have to be 10, but 9 to be fine.
0: Okay. All right, y'all. It's Dee Dee in the morning.

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1: All right, it's Dee Dee in the morning. Guys, we got to get right to the hot topics. Our last look at our hot topics. Before I get into it, you know you have 19 days. You have 19 days to actually join us on the One Voyage cruise. Mm. 19 days. Y'all better hurry up. You'll be on this cruise with us. We'll be having us a good time. Mm-hmm. Hanging out. You're going to be mad when you hear all about it. We'll be broadcasting live on it with all the celebs. You're going to be like, dang it, we should have gone.
2: Yeah.
1: And you know you can do it. You know you can.
2: Yeah. You got 19 days to get your outfits together, too,
1: sure
2: now.
1: Do.
2: Yeah.
1: And you better do it now because, again, the holiday's coming up. You're going to spend all your money on other people and all them kids. You better do something for yourself, all right?
2: Speak on it.
1: 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Let's get into the hot topics. Did y'all hear what's going on with Kevin Hart now? Kevin Hart's former assistant. Uh-oh. It's a legal battle. We got to tell you about it. Here we go.
3: Welcome to the chat. Hot topics.
4: They chat.
3: Only on Dee Dee in the
1: Before
3: morning.
1: Before we get into what's going on with Kevin Hart, I'm hearing rumors that Diddy could be getting out. Have y'all heard that?
2: There was a post that came out yesterday. Shout out to the Bitch Gossip. But they were saying that Diddy's trial, his conviction could be overturned, basically. And he would be released as early as today, is what the report said when it came out yesterday. Mm. Now, it hasn't been confirmed or anything like that, but the person who reported it was a court reporter that was super close to the Diddy case when it was going on, you know?
1: Okay, yeah. Okay.
2: And she said the conviction was overturned and he could be released today, but
1: we
2: no
1: ain't
2: news
1: heard
2: yet.
1: Nothing. Yeah, we ain't heard news. Nothing concrete on that or official. The other thing we got to talk about, Kevin Hart's former assistant, I can't believe this is still going on.
2: I saw that.
1: Okay, so Kevin Hart's former assistant wants the woman who was involved in his sex tape controversy to testify in their legal battle.
2: Mm.
1: So the former assistant, I didn't realize, y'all, this happened back in 2017.
5: Oh, wow.
1: Kevin Hart had that sex tape controversy.
2: I remember.
1: And I remember, I didn't realize that the girl in the sex tape had sued Kevin Hart for $60 million in 2019.
2: Mm.
1: The girl in the sex tape, she alleged she was recorded having sex with him without her consent. I didn't know that.
2: Oh, wow.
1: Now, here's the deal. Kevin Hart now is going after his former assistant. You know, he sued his former assistant after accusing her of violating a non-disclosure agreement
2: mm-hmm.
1: by discussing details of his personal life in interviews.
2: Right.
1: She now is arguing that Kevin Hart failed to fulfill certain obligations under the agreement and contends that the deal is therefore void.
2: Mm.
1: Since he didn't do his part, she's like, this thing is null and void.
2: Yo. I don't know if that's how it worked.
1: No, either.
2: I don't think that's how it worked, baby. I think once you sign that paper, you got to keep your mouth closed.
1: She says, by the way, Kevin Hart is saying that his former assistant has damaged his reputation by publicly discussing private matters. She says, no, not necessarily. She said, your reputation had already been affected by previous controversies.
2: Mm, damn.
1: Pointing to the sex tape scandal. And then I guess that car, remember that car situation that happened
2: yeah,
1: with him?
2: I remember that. Yeah. Mm-hmm. I wonder if this the same assistant that sat down with Tasha K.
1: I think Maisha?
2: Yeah.
1: Her name is Maisha Shakes.
2: One of them sat down with Tasha K at one point. So what if it's the same one?
1: I don't know. And then finally, guys, we got to talk about this. They say we lost a great, right?
2: Yeah. Titan in the music game.
1: Freddie Jackson, man, at the age of 70.
2: Mm. You are

0: put Rock Me Tonight in my playlist
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0: right now.
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0: like
1: right.
0: That sounds good. Damn,
1: man. That's sad. Freddie Jackson at the age of 70.
2: Man. Rest in peace, man.
0: His impact will be felt forever, though.
2: Oh, yeah, for sure.
0: Those songs came out in what? Like probably the 80s or?
2: Yeah.
0: And they
2: low
0: still,
2: 80s, mid 80s or something like that.
0: Resonate to this day.
2: Yeah. Freddie one of them had them songs that make you want to go on the dance floor.
1: All
2: baby.
1: Right. Hey, listen. Coming up, we're going to shut the show down next. It's Didi in the Morning.
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1: But I understand why. See, it's burning me to hold on to this. I know this is something I gotta do, but that don't mean I want to. What I'm trying to say is that

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So here's your midday quote on B101.7 from W. Clement Stone, who says, "Thinking will not overcome fear, but action will."

0: They said one of the worst sounds that we hate to hear in the office. They said sniffling noses.
1: After Blue hit one of them.
0: Oh, God.
2: Oh, my God.
1: After Blue. JJ, don't hit this one.
0: Oh, yeah. That's the back of the throat itch.
1: I can't stand
2: boy,
1: that.
0: Throat itch.
2: I'm
1: like, what is in there?
2: Yeah. What is in your throat?
1: Love it. Love it.
3: 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They say a Democrat can't win the governor's race in Georgia. 8 years ago, we came within 21 votes per precinct. 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That's how we close a 21-vote gap. When we vote, we win. We will finish the job together. And I can't do it without you. Thank you.
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28: Mix of sun and clouds today with a high in the low 80s. Mostly cloudy overnight tonight, low 61. Clouds tomorrow, high 83. Then scattered showers begin moving in tomorrow night. Tropical storm Isaias, which could be a hurricane by the end of the week, will continue to push that rain through Friday and through the weekend. I'm Georgia WeatherNet meteorologist KJ Allen.
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0: Chris Rock is trending, having people siding with the Will Smith smack. Reviewing on 7 Today's Mix of R&B is Ebony Williams. If you haven't seen it yet, here's what's going down. So apparently, Chris Rock does an interview and he admits to not helping pay for a friend's lawyer. And the friend was wrongfully convicted of a crime and spent 19 years in prison. Rock did admit he had the money at the time and chose not to help his friend. Therefore, he now regrets it. Now, I would only put up the money if I knew my friend was innocent. Would you help a friend that you knew was innocent? Or even if they're guilty, you can tell me. I'm not going to judge you. DM me at It's Ebony Williams.
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1: 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They say a Democrat can't win the governor's race in Georgia. 8 years ago, we came within 21 votes per precinct. 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And I can't do it without you. 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
28: Keeping a close eye on Tropical Storm Isis, which will likely be a hurricane by the end of the week. Expect clouds today and overnight tonight. We'll see a low in the low 60s. Tomorrow, mostly cloudy, high 83. Then showers beginning to build up Thursday. Showers and breezy Friday and Saturday. I'm Georgia WeatherNet meteorologist KJ Allen.
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0: It's time for the fun fact of the day on V101.7. Today's a mix of R&B. It's Ebony Williams. Big shout out to the email blast to subscribe to Fact Check. If it's interesting enough, I got to share it with you. So did you know that the creators who originally designed bubble wrap apparently meant for that texture to be wallpaper? And where do you think this would be great at? Like the kitchen, the bathroom? Could you imagine bubble wrap wallpaper? I would be so annoyed. Now, I will say, when you open packages, I do get excited to see the bubble wrap because I'm the type to pop it. And I couldn't have that all around my house. Would you be down for bubble wrap wallpaper?
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I'm talking about the Let's Talk Radio Show with Pastor Yaz. 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So hang on out every Thursday night, 7 p.m. for the Let's Talk Radio Show. Oh, yeah.

0: They say 8 out of 10 teenagers admit to having a curfew. Did y'all have curfews growing up? And what was your time?
1: I ain't had no curfew.
0: Your mama didn't give you no curfew at all.
1: I wasn't allowed to go out the house late at night like that. Uh-oh. If I'm going out the house late at night, you must not be sleeping. Because that door locked in the garage is
0: too. Dang it.
1: Yeah,
0: boy,
1: nah.
0: That woman's there.
1: Yeah, ain't no curfew. You better sleep in your car.
0: What about you, JJ?
2: Yeah, it depends on my grades. So if the bell rung at 3:30, I need to be home at 3:35. Depends on my grades.
0: Ain't that the truth?
2: Yeah, boy.
0: That is so true.
2: If I got a C, she may let me stay out the folk.
1: Yeah.
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8: Keeping a close eye on Tropical Storm Isis, which will likely be a hurricane by the end of the week. Expect clouds today and overnight tonight. We'll see a low in the low 60s. Tomorrow, mostly cloudy, high 83. Then showers beginning to build up Thursday. Showers and breezy Friday and Saturday. I'm Georgia WeatherNet meteorologist KJ Allen.
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0: bruh. You gotta swing that. Put your chin like a friend. You gotta swing that. Just got you like a lover. You know your girl loves a good study. I'm Ebony Williams. We're B1017, today's mix of R&B. And I was reading a study by the Oxford Economics team who says that New York is the best city in the world. Now, here are the top five. We got San Francisco, Seattle, Paris, France, and London. New York wrapping up at number one. They decided this based on economics, human capital, quality of life, environment, and governance. Now, I will say, New York is making major strides thanks to Mayor Mamdani.
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1: Sweetheart, I've been trying so hard to get over you. 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
24: Keeping a close eye on Tropical Storm Isis, which will likely be a hurricane by the end of the week. Expect clouds today and overnight tonight. We'll see a low in the low 60s. Tomorrow, mostly cloudy, high 83. Then showers beginning to build up Thursday. Showers and breezy Friday and Saturday. I'm Georgia WeatherNet meteorologist KJ Allen.
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25: I used to think about immature things. 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Do you want me? Are you gonna call me like you said you would? Is this really your real phone number?

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Thorough as f- don't need your jazz. 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Zodiac sign, it must be a Gemini moon, cause we about to go half. 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

0: It's time for the fun fact of the day on V107. Today's a mix of R&B. It's Ebony Williams. Big shout out to the email blast I subscribed to, fact checked. If it's interesting enough, I gotta share it with you. So did you know that the creators who originally designed bubble wrap apparently meant for that texture to be wallpaper? And where do you think this would be great at? Like the kitchen, the bathroom? Could you imagine bubble wrap wallpaper? I would be so annoyed. Now, I will say, when I do open packages, I do get excited to see the bubble wrap because I'm the type to pop it. And I couldn't have that all around my house. Would you be down for bubble wrap wallpaper?
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I'm talking about the Let's Talk Radio Show with Pastor Yaz. 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
17: Keeping a close eye on Tropical Storm Isis, which will likely be a hurricane by the end of the week. Expect clouds today and overnight tonight. We'll see a low in the low 60s. Tomorrow, mostly cloudy, high 83. Then showers beginning to build up Thursday. Showers and breezy Friday and Saturday. I'm Georgia WeatherNet meteorologist KJ Allen.
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0: V1017, today's mix of R&B. Ebony Williams here. And unfortunately, my friend, that's my time. But don't worry, Frank Ski is going to come in and take you through the rest of this amazing Wednesday afternoon. I was able to still squeeze in some more of your requests, so thank you for that. And yes, I've been told that I do need to wear a costume for Halloween, even though I only plan on going out during the day, okay? So I was thinking of being a Jolly Rancher, not a sexy one, or maybe Louise from Bob Burgers. I have no idea. But I do have a few options. We'll talk about it tomorrow. You can send me your recommendations. DM me at It's Ebony Williams.
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1: 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I'm ready for this hour. 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
2: God's people, this is your man, Kirk Franklin. And for everybody who's a little discouraged and brokenhearted, here's something that'll lift you up.
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3: 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Hallelujah.
4: Hey, everyone. It's Frank Ski, and it is time for your Inspirational Vitamin. You know one of the most powerful verses in the entire Bible? Romans 8:31. Well, why, Frank Ski? Well, listen to what it says. If God is for us, then who can be against us? Think about that for a second. If God is for us, then who can be against us? Tell me that's not the most powerful verse in the whole Bible. Listen to what I'm saying. Understand, no matter what is going on in your life, if God is for you, who can be against you? Nobody. Think about that for a second. The creator of the world is for you. Therefore, nothing in this world can be against you. Not your health, not your family, not your job, not your friends, not your spouse, not your situations going on. Nothing. If you're going through a troubled time right now, I'm talking to you. Understand what it says in Romans 8:31. If God is for us, then who can be against us? I want you to take that powerful word today. Use it in your life. Use it to change your life. When you say your prayer, repeat that prayer over and over and over again every day and watch how your life will change. Romans 8:31. If God is for us, then who can be against us? Nobody, my friend. And that's your inspirational vitamin.

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1: Well, family, we lost another great one. Another R&B icon has earned his wings. Freddie Jackson has passed away at the age of 70, just 3 days after his birthday. You know Freddie Jackson. Songs like Rock Me Tonight, You Are My Lady, Tasty Love, Have You Ever Loved Somebody, and Jam Tonight. It wasn't long ago that Freddie Jackson told us that he had been ill.
2: After a lot of thought and reflection, I've come to a point where I feel I'm ready to talk about a recent chapter in my life. I have been diagnosed with kidney disease. This journey has had its challenges, but I've decided to face it with openness and resilience.
1: Yes, he did. Freddie Jackson gave us classic like Rock Me Tonight.

That was from his 1985 debut album, Rock Me Tonight, which went platinum and earned him 2 Grammy nominations, including Best New Artist and Best R&B Vocal Performance for this hit, You Are My Lady.

0: Freddie Jackson. The man was a Quiet Storm staple, wasn't he? That smooth, grown folk R&B that could have you calling somebody you had no business calling. Born and raised in Harlem, New York City, he got his start singing gospel and went on to become one of the defining voices of the 80s and early 90s R&B. His family says he was more than just a legendary voice. He was kind and generous. He had the soul who his fans loved him, and he loved his fans, his family, his friends, and his music. Rest in peace, Freddie Jackson, 70 years young. It's the Frank Ski Show. Let's go.
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2: By the way, for everyone listening, please understand this. Trey G's daddy only listens to our show for JJ.
3: Yeah.
2: Not for Trey. Not to hear his son at all. Nope.
4: He will call me in a minute. Boy, let me tell you something. I listened to the show today.
2: JJ.
4: That damn JJ. You know I'm on that too, then. Pops. What up, baby?
2: He don't ever say nothing
4: yeah,
2: you say, huh?
4: Yeah, nah. You know

0: Joe here to say that Progressive knows that life can change quickly, so it's good to have flexible coverage.
1: Oh, like when I have to take my ex off my policy.
0: Oh, sorry. But yes, we can do that.
1: And can you send them a message and tell them that they have trust issues that they need to work on?
0: We don't really get in the middle of these conflicts.
1: Also, can you let them know that I was faking interest in his band and it's probably time to grow up?
0: I'm not gonna do it. 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
1: Also, I'm staying in touch with his mom because she's absolutely lovely.
0: Bad idea.
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9: Keeping a close eye on Tropical Storm Isis, which will likely be a hurricane by the end of the week. Expect clouds today and overnight tonight. We'll see a low in the low 60s. Tomorrow, mostly cloudy, high 83. Then showers beginning to build up Thursday. Showers and breezy Friday and Saturday. I'm Georgia WeatherNet meteorologist KJ Allen.
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0: It's time for us to jump into this Nosy Report. Well, we've got two sets of news from Diddy. First of all, his son, Kristen King Combs, is opening up about his late mother, Kim Porter. He was on Raisin A's podcast, and he talked about the love and the support his late mother gave him, especially when it came to his music. He also shared some sweet memories of his mom, including how she always made sure he was taken care of at home.
3: She was my biggest fan, like, so when she see me perform or like I show her my new song, she just start crying. And sometimes I would think it's weird, like, yo, mom, why are you crying right now? Like, but she always like supported me, and yeah, she was the best.
0: All right, man, we know she was. I love Kim Porter. All right, some more Diddy news for you. How about Diddy's lawsuit against NBC Universal gets thrown out? Yes, Diddy is hit with another expensive bill, this time for $500,000. A New York judge has ordered Sean Diddy Combs to pay NBC Universal and its co-defendants almost $500,000 in legal fees after his defamation lawsuit over the documentary Diddy, The Making of a Bad Boy, was dismissed. Diddy had sued NBC Universal, Peacock, and the production company behind the documentary, claiming the film defamed him and is seeking at least $100 million in damages. But in April, the judge dismissed his amendment complaint under New York's anti-slap law and later allowed the defendants to seek attorney fees. Well, that bill came out to $478,000. We will be watching as Diddy gets closer and closer to being released. And shout out to Charles Barkley. Charles Barkley is speaking his mind again, this time against President Donald Trump. During an appearance on the Chris Cuomo Project, Charles Barkley criticized Donald Trump's conduct and said one of the things that bothers him most is what he believes Trump has done to the conversation around race. Charles Barkley said, quote, he's made it popular to be racist, arguing that the people who once kept racist views to themselves now feel more comfortable expressing them openly. He also said he's not a fan of Donald Trump, but if he'd happen to run into him at a basketball game or a sporting event or even out in public, he would still shake his hand because, in Barkley's words, he's still the president of the United States. I hear you, Charles Barkley. I'm Frank Ski. That's it. That's your Nosy Report. Let's go.
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1: 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We got a lot going on. 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
1: So one of the biggest names in music is now being sued. What up, crew? It's Frank Ski. Olivia Dean is facing a copyright lawsuit over a song that allegedly sounds a little too familiar with an R&B classic. The Grammy-winning singer, of course, who you can hear everywhere. Her shows are selling out all over the world. She's all over radio. I'm talking Olivia Dean. She has a song called I've Seen It, is at the center of the lawsuit, claiming that it copies the melody of Bill Withers. Say it ain't so. So listen, let me just tell you what's going on. Her song, I've Seen It, sounds just like Bill Withers' classic song, Just the Two of Us. You don't believe me? Take a listen and you tell me.
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3: I've heard it laced in every song, still the words all come out wrong.
1: Wow, that is kind of close. I don't know. What do you think? The lawsuit was filed by a group which controls Bill Withers' catalog, and it targets Olivia Dean's record label and publishing companies, including Capitol Records, Universal Music Group, Sony Publishing, and Cobalt. According to the lawsuit, the publisher hired a musicologist to compare the two songs, and he concluded there were substantial similarities in the musical expression, including what the publisher calls repeated copying of the melody. And here's the important part. Olivia Dean herself is not named as a defendant, and neither are the two co-writers. The lawsuit claims the companies were notified about the alleged similarities back in August, but continued to distribute and promote the song. Just the Two of Us, of course, with Bill Withers, came out in 1981, reaching number 2 on the Billboard Hot 100 and winning a Grammy for the best R&B song. And the publisher is seeking damages and an order stopping further alleged infringement. Now, the music industry is asking the question, is this inspiration? Is it a coincidence? Or is it copyright infringement? You tell me what you think. Did they copy it?
2: I see the crystal raindrops fall and the beauty of it all.
1: Okay, Olivia Dean.
3: 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Still the words all come out wrong.
1: Ooh, we're going to be watching this one. It's the Frank Ski Show. 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
1: 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And the last thing, very important, confirm the identification requirements for your state and voting method. 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And we don't want to be waiting till the last minute to find this information out, all right? And we need everybody voting. I know we always say it's important, but this one, y'all, you already see where the country's going, so you know it's vitally important. Someone working a double shift may actually need a different plan from somebody with a flexible schedule. A relative may need transportation or even time to arrange it. So listen, avoid relying on outdated screenshots forwarded through the group chat. Do me a favor. Again, go to vote.gov, choose your state, and use the official election office to confirm the details that apply to you. I'm Frank Ski. It's the Frank Ski Show. 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
29: Keeping a close eye on Tropical Storm Isis, which will likely be a hurricane by the end of the week. Expect clouds today and overnight tonight. We'll see a low in the low 60s. Tomorrow, mostly cloudy, high 83. Then showers beginning to build up Thursday. Showers and breezy Friday and Saturday. I'm Georgia WeatherNet meteorologist KJ Allen.
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1: You know it's got to be the Frank Ski Show. 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Now, voting is going to run all the way through the 16th of October. The show is scheduled for Friday, November 27th at 8 Eastern on BET and CBS. And BET has also announced that my guy, Anthony Anderson, is coming back this year to be the official BET host of the Soul Train Awards. And check this out. BET is also letting you, the fan, rank 20 great R&B songs from the 2020s for a countdown on the red carpet. Soul Train, of course, is a name worth celebrating with that kind of enthusiasm. So the dates are set. The voting information is out there. The artists are in the conversation. Take your time with the music and have a lot of fun and help BET pick some winners. I'm Frank Ski. It's the Frank Ski Show. Let's go.
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1: Hey, you already know it's Monday on the Frank Ski Show. Listen, I hope you enjoyed your weekend. I'm ready for this hour. We got a lot going on. Of course, a lot of the best music, a lot of the entertainment news you come to love from the show. And maybe I'm going to teach you a little something. So you stay close. 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

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On the way, some more great music and more of the Frank Skeet Show. Let's go. Today's best mix of R&B, this is V1017. It's Frank Ski. Okay, so listen to this. We all know about the girls' trip, right? And normally when we see something with girls' trips, we're looking at like women who are in their late 20s, 30s, maybe early 40s. But what about retirees doing girls' trips? So I read this article, right? And there was a woman named Gretchen. And Gretchen is an Oregon woman. She's been married for 48 years. Think about that. 48 years married. But she enjoys still traveling with her female friends. Her husband, who's also retired, he wants to do different things. So what do? They take the girls' trip. Now, they've gone to like Guatemala, Iceland, hiked in Utah national parks. And these women are between 65 and 75 years old, and they're still taking the girls' trip. What I appreciate is the article describes women who enjoy exploring together, taking an active part in making their trips happen. Their husbands, she says, also enjoy their time at home without the women being there. And I can understand that. And there's room for people who want to do that. I especially like seeing older women presented as curious, playful, adventurous, and they do fun things. And a birthday doesn't erase a person's interest in traveling the world. I agree with you. So my question for you, ladies, and especially my older ladies, do you have a group of women where you all take girls' trips together? I mean, I imagine there's probably like one woman who organizes things, and it's probably a lot of fun. I'm just giving a shout out to women who are in their 70s still taking girls' trips. I think it's a beautiful thing. And guess what? It's good company. It's good to stay curious. It's good to leave room for experiences that bring the joy of women coming together. And guess what? You don't need your husbands to go. How about that? I'm Frank Ski. It's the Frank Ski Show.

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1: Well, family, we lost another great one. Another R&B icon has earned his wings. Freddie Jackson has passed away at the age of 70, just 3 days after his birthday. You know Freddie Jackson. Songs like Rock Me Tonight, You Are My Lady, Tasty Love, Have You Ever Loved Somebody, and Jam Tonight. It wasn't long ago that Freddie Jackson told us that he had been ill.
2: After a lot of thought and reflection, I've come to a point where I feel I'm ready to talk about a recent chapter in my life. I have been diagnosed with kidney disease. This journey has had its challenges, but I've decided to face it with openness and resilience.
1: Yes, he did. Freddie Jackson gave us classic like Rock Me Tonight.

That was from his 1985 debut album, Rock Me Tonight, which went platinum and earned him 2 Grammy nominations, including Best New Artist and Best R&B Vocal Performance for this hit, You Are My Lady.

0: Freddie Jackson. The man was a Quiet Storm staple, wasn't he? That smooth, grown folk R&B that could have you calling somebody you had no business calling. Born and raised in Harlem, New York City, he got his start singing gospel and went on to become one of the defining voices of the 80s and early 90s R&B. His family says he was more than just a legendary voice. He was kind and generous. He had the soul who his fans loved him, and he loved his fans, his family, his friends, and his music. Rest in peace, Freddie Jackson, 70 years young. It's the Frank Ski Show. Let's go.
1: When it comes to R&B in Albany.
2: What's up? 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
1: B-101-7, looking out.
0: Clouds around overnight tonight, low in the low 60s. Tomorrow, mostly cloudy, high 83. We'll continue to keep an eye on Tropical Storm Isis, bringing some showers our way as we head into Thursday. The storm will remain well to our west, but more rain as we head into the weekend. I'm Georgia WeatherNet meteorologist KJ Allen.
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1: So one of the biggest names in music is now being sued. What up, crew? It's Frank Ski. Olivia Dean is facing a copyright lawsuit over a song that allegedly sounds a little too familiar with an R&B classic. The Grammy-winning singer, of course, who you can hear everywhere. Her shows are selling out all over the world. She's all over radio. I'm talking Olivia Dean. She has a song called I've Seen It. Is at the center of the lawsuit, claiming that it copies the melody of Bill Withers. Say it ain't so. So listen, let me just tell you what's going on. Her song, I've Seen It, sounds just like Bill Withers' classic song, Just the Two of Us. You don't believe me? Take a listen and you tell me.
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3: I've heard it laced in every song. Still the words all come out wrong.
1: Wow. That is kind of close. I don't know. What do you think? The lawsuit was filed by a group which controls Bill Withers' catalog, and it targets Olivia Dean's record label and publishing companies, including Capitol Records, Universal Music Group, Sony Publishing, and Cobalt. According to the lawsuit, the publisher hired a musicologist to compare the two songs, and he concluded there were substantial similarities in the musical expression, including what the publisher calls repeated copying of the melody. And here's the important part. Olivia Dean herself is not named as a defendant, and neither are the two co-writers. The lawsuit claims the companies were notified about the alleged similarities back in August, but continued to distribute and promote the song. Just the Two of Us, of course, with Bill Withers, came out in 1981, reaching number two on the Billboard Hot 100 and winning a Grammy for the best R&B song. And the publisher is seeking damages and an order stopping further alleged infringement. Now, the music industry is asking the question, is this inspiration? Is it a coincidence? Or is it copyright infringement? You tell me what you think. Did they copy it?
2: I see the crystal raindrops fall and the beauty of it all.
1: Okay, Olivia Dean.
3: I've heard it laced in every song. Still the words all come out wrong.
1: Ooh, we're going to be watching this one. It's the Frank Ski Show. Let's go.

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0: It's time for us to jump into this Nosy Report. Well, we've got two sets of news from Diddy. First of all, his son, Christian King Combs, is opening up about his late mother, Kim Porter. He was on Raisin A's podcast, and he talked about the love and the support his late mother gave him, especially when it came to his music. He also shared some sweet memories of his mom, including how she always made sure he was taken care of at home.
3: She was my biggest fan, like, so when she see me perform or like I show her my new song, she just start crying. And sometimes I would think it's weird, like, yo, mom, why are you crying right now? Like, she always like supported me, and yeah, she was the best.
0: All right, man, we know she was. I love Kim Porter. All right, some more Diddy news for you. How about Diddy's lawsuit against NBC Universal gets thrown out? Yes, Diddy is hit with another expensive bill, this time for $500,000. A New York judge has ordered Sean Diddy Combs to pay NBC Universal and its co-defendants almost $500,000 in legal fees after his defamation lawsuit over the documentary Diddy, The Making of a Bad Boy was dismissed. Diddy had sued NBC Universal, Peacock, and the production company behind the documentary, claiming the film defamed him and is seeking at least $100 million in damages. But in April, the judge dismissed his amendment complaint under New York's anti-slap law and later allowed the defendants to seek attorney fees. Well, that bill came out to $478,000. We will be watching as Diddy gets closer and closer to being released. And shout out to Charles Barkley. Charles Barkley is speaking his mind again, this time against President Donald Trump. During an appearance on the Chris Cuomo Project, Charles Barkley criticized Donald Trump's conduct and said one of the things that bothers him most is what he believes Trump has done to the conversation around race. Charles Barkley said, quote, he's made it popular to be racist, arguing that the people who once kept racist views to themselves now feel more comfortable expressing them openly. He also said he's not a fan of Donald Trump, but if he'd happen to run into him at a basketball game or a sporting event or even out in public, he would still shake his hand because, in Barkley's words, he's still the president of the United States. I hear you, Charles Barkley. I'm Frank Ski. That's it. That's your Nosy Report. Let's go.
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3: Clouds around overnight tonight, low in the low 60s. Tomorrow, mostly cloudy, high 83. We'll continue to keep an eye on Tropical Storm Isis, bringing some showers our way as we head into Thursday. The storm will remain well to our west, but more rain as we head into the weekend. I'm Georgia WeatherNet meteorologist KJ Allen.
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5: Hey, everyone. It's Frank Ski, and it is time for your Inspirational Vitamin. You know one of the most powerful verses in the entire Bible? Romans 8:31. Well, why, Frank Ski? Well, listen to what it says. If God is for us, then who can be against us? Think about that for a second. If God is for us, then who can be against us? Tell me that's not the most powerful verse in the whole Bible. Listen to what I'm saying. Understand, no matter what is going on in your life, if God is for you, who can be against you? Nobody. Think about that for a second. The creator of the world is for you. Therefore, nothing in this world can be against you. Not your health, not your family, not your job, not your friends, not your spouse, not your situations going on. Nothing. If you're going through a troubled time right now, I'm talking to you. Understand what it says in Romans 8:31. If God is for us, then who can be against us? I want you to take that powerful word today. Use it in your life. Use it to change your life. When you say your prayer, repeat that prayer over and over and over again every day and watch how your life will change. Romans 8:31. If God is for us, then who can be against us? Nobody, my friend. And that's your inspirational vitamin. One thing.

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Ready? Let me start the engine up, baby, because we are in motion. Welcome to the Quiet Storm. And of course, I know I have some lovers that are still heavy-hearted over Freddie Jackson's passing, so I'm going to keep the love lines open just for a little bit tonight, should you want to express how you felt about Freddie's music and hear one of his songs. So please give me a call. Plus, I'm expecting a call from Kenny Lattimore, and I'm expecting a call tonight from saxophonist Najee. So get ready for that. But in the meantime, I've got to drop this song that I know you love from Freddie. I did not get a chance to play it last night, but it's called Jam Tonight. And even though we're not going to be jamming to fast music all night long, we can still be jamming, right? Welcome home to the Quiet Storm.

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0: Good music is what I serve, and I thank you so much for allowing me to be in your space and to allow me to be your navigator for the rest of the evening. I'm Lenny Green. Calls are still pouring in with reflections and memories and song requests of Freddie Jackson. He's touched so many lives over the years, you know, personally and musically. And I want to tap this love line to speak to this loving couple that I've known for years, Mercedes and Joe. They have been listening to the Quiet Storm for a long time. I love them to pieces. And I know you guys have something to say about our brother Freddie Jackson.
1: Well, I got a Freddie Jackson story.
0: Okay.
1: I was at work and Freddie was having a show in Asbury Park. And it was a weekend show.
0: Okay.
1: And I got myself together, me and my girls, we got together and we drove down. We didn't take the bus. It was a bus ride. But we drove. And being that I went right after work, I was tired.
0: Mm-hmm.
1: I ended up running in the back of this young lady's car. She had the tire on the back of the car. I ran into the back of that, messed my car up, didn't mess her car up. It was all good. We get to Asbury Park, we in the parking lot. Who pulls up? Freddie Jackson, his
0: wow.
1: driver and his people. Freddie goes in the hotel and comes out. He's yelling and he's cursing and he's just furious.
0: Okay.
1: Got in the car and he left. Nobody really knew what happened to Freddie but the ones that was in that parking lot. Because he didn't show. He was supposed to have been there the whole weekend. And what it was the people was playing around with his money.
0: Mm.
1: And he wasn't having it. So he left him. Like I said, the only way I got to see him was in the parking lot.
0: You know what? And you were the only one that saw him because the audience didn't see him at all.
1: Exactly. And everybody
0: right.
1: wondered, what's going on with Freddie? Why he not here? And me and my girls, we knew why he wasn't.
0: And that's a very interesting story. The money has to be taken care of, ladies and gentlemen. You know, it's a business. It's not just all entertainment. It's a business.
1: Exactly.
2: And you know, Lenny, I just want to share this with you. I met him a few times at certain Harlem Week events and different events that we were all a part of. And each time that I've known he was in the building, I always made it my business to try to get a picture with him. And he was always, always so kind. That was one of the kindest brothers in the business, you want to meet.
0: Yeah.
2: They just don't make him like that anymore.
0: Mm.
2: And unfortunately, they don't even make the singers like that anymore. I'm going to miss him because he was one down-to-earth brother.
0: Yeah.
2: Did
0: yes,
2: not take no mess. This is going to be a tough one. We're definitely going to miss it. And I think as a whole, I mean, listen, we're all going to go one day or another. We should just take this moment, take this time to reflect and to sit back and reach out to those who we know who are sick.
0: Mm-hmm.
2: I mean, for those who we don't know are laying up in hospitals and nursing homes, take the time and go see them.
0: Definitely.
2: You know, pick up a phone if you haven't heard from them in a while. Just pick up a phone and say hello. Go knock on the door.
0: Yeah.
2: You know, let's check on each other more often.
0: Very good point, and thank you for that very much. Mercedes, thank you for that story. You guys have a favorite, and I know it's hard, but you have a favorite Freddie Jackson song?
1: God, it's so many of them.
0: Put one
1: up. My lady.
2: Whatever you choose to play, Lenny.
1: Yeah, because they all are almost all favorites. He just was an amazing guy, an amazing singer, amazing performer, amazing actor. I mean, he was just amazing. Just don't mess with his coins. That's it.
0: Can't blame him for that. Cannot blame the brother for that, by no means. Thank you all for your time tonight. I appreciate you much. Thank you.
2: Absolutely.
1: And Lenny, we love you guys.
0: I love you more.
1: Ever, ever, ever forget it. We love you all the time.
0: Thank you so much.
1: All day, every day, all the time.
0: Thank you.
2: And
0: thank
2: there's
0: you.
2: Nothing you can do about it.
1: Not a thing.
0: I love you guys. Thank you so much.
2: Love you too.
0: Let me slide into, have you ever loved somebody? And if you do love someone, make sure you always express it. Welcome to the Quiet Storm.

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15: Clouds around overnight tonight, low in the low 60s. Tomorrow, mostly cloudy, high 83. We'll continue to keep an eye on Tropical Storm Isis, bringing some showers our way as we head into Thursday. The storm will remain well to our west, but more rain as we head into the weekend. I'm Georgia WeatherNet meteorologist KJ Allen.
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Now that the sun has gone down in the Good Life City, it's time for the Quiet Storm to roll in on V107. We just might become responsible for another population boom in South Georgia.

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0: We're inside the Quiet Storm. I thank you for allowing me to be in your space and locking down with me. And I hope to be with you as you get to your destination tonight. I'm Lenny Green. As you know, we are still heavy-hearted over the passing of our dear brother, Freddie Jackson. Yesterday, we received that horrific news, and we weren't able to get to everyone yesterday, but Freddie has a lot of friends, and we are all family to Freddie in a special, special kind of way. But I have a brother who's with us on the love line. Ladies, he came into our existence around 96 when he came up with that record, Never Too Busy. And this brother's never too busy to always reach out and to embrace moments. So it's a pleasure to be welcoming my brother Kenny Lattimore to the Quiet Storm tonight.
1: Thank you.
0: Thank you, man.
1: Thank you so very much.
0: I
1: am honored to just allow my voice to honor Mr. Freddie Jackson, his artistry, but not only the artistry, but the man, Freddie Jackson, who was such a great personality and funny. Oh my gosh, it made me laugh so much. But yes, we have traveled. We've done international travel together. Where I've had him in South Africa and just introducing him to friends. And we've tributed others. We tributed Gladys Knight together. Mm. Just amazing. We've cruised together with Dave Koz. And what a great guy and so talented. I was devastated to hear the news. I knew that there were, health challenges through the years, but I did not know that anything, would happen this suddenly. Well, my heart goes out to his family, my prayers. I called his manager, David Still, today, and I just said, I hope that he felt the embrace. I'm like still speechless about it.
0: I got it, brother. And I echo your words because he's definitely touched us in a special way. One thing I keep hearing from everyone that really knows him, he was so funny. He made us all laugh.
1: Oh, my gosh. And he made us laugh. You know what's really crazy or interesting for me is that this weekend I kept singing "I Don't Want to Lose Your Love," and I got off. I was on a bunch of planes this weekend, and I landed one. And I said, "I don't know, this song is just in me," and I was just singing it around. Wow. And then we got this news, and it's like, wow, maybe we were connected a little more than I thought, But I love his music, Barry Eastman. I have not reached out to Barry Eastman to say hello. So I'm going to, that's going to be my next call because I've still been on the road, but that's someone who made so many hits with him.
0: Yes.
1: And who's a wonderful friend of mine. A lot of people may not know, but he's also the producer for You. So we've had an amazing relationship through the years. But he's somebody I know this is greatly missing him as well. So, but prayers to his family and all the people that love Freddie Jackson.
0: And we are part of that all. Thank you for having such a wonderful and amazing heart, my brother Kenny Lattimore. And thank you for your time and just expressing your feelings and emotions about our dear brother Freddie.
1: Thank you for giving me the platform to just be human and say how much I loved him and how great he was. And we appreciate you, Lenny, and the Quiet Storm.
0: So, wait, what song was in your head again?
1: I don't want to lose your love. Okay. Man, I don't know why that was in my head.
0: Well, you know what?
1: Oh, my God. He had the falsetto. He had the natural. Oh, my gosh. How many people imitated that voice?
0: I know that's right, man. Yeah. I know that's right. I'm going to play that song right now.
1: Oh, thank you so much.
0: Kenny Lattimore. This is the Quiet Storm.
1: I'm smiling.

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